Thank you. It's true. We haven't played together since 2017. And it's really emotional and sweet to be here. So we have two more songs, and we're so happy to have Chris up here with us. And it's great to see you all. I think you know this one. Go ahead, Stan.

0: Thank you. I only hit one bad note so I can relax now.
1: This is where I came in.
0: Stan Lynch. The original. Okay, today we're doing two songs from the past. We just did those. With Stan Lynch on the drums. Yeah. He's a beast. But we have another beast up here for later in our career. We did this song that I wrote with Tom. And we had this other guy. What's his name? Steve Ferroni on the drums from Brighton, England. He's got to reset everything because Stan fucked it up.

0: What about that? I'm so honored and humbled to get to do that right there. But this year marks the 50th anniversary of Tom Petty and the Heartbreakers. And words cannot express, you know, how much that catalog of music means to me, but also to the world. It transcends genre, it transcends Americana, it transcends lots of things. It heals, and it makes you feel good, and it makes you want to drive too fast. And it makes you want to play music. That's what it did for me. So tonight it is my honor, and I'm proud to present the Americana Music Association's Lifetime Achievement Award to Tom Petty and the Heartbreakers. Here's Adria Petty to accept on.
1: Hello. What an honor to be here. Hello. Beautiful Nashville Americana Awards community. I'm Adria Petty. That was just beautiful. I'm just a couple years older than Tom Petty and the Heartbreakers. First of all, I'd like to thank the Americana Association for putting this together. It's an incredible honor and recognition. And thank you to Chris Stapleton for being a beautiful human being, uniting the band for this very special performance. I don't know if I could have seen anyone play with the Heartbreakers and felt so much soul and trust in what he just did here tonight in this beautiful place. So special to be here with you guys tonight. It's so cool for Dad and band to receive this Lifetime Achievement honor. If my dad was here, there would be a 1,000-watt smile on his face for this band right now. Working on the legacy of the last 9 years, I've learned my dad achieved a lot in his short 66 years. In addition to being a songwriter, a musician, a vocalist, a band leader, he was a standard bearer for decency and integrity in business practices. He was a complete ambassador for inspiration, fun, discipline, excellence, craft, forgiveness, charity, you name it. He was one in a billion, as we get to know him more afterwards, you know. We're celebrating the 50th anniversary of the band, releasing their very first record in 1976 this November. And thank you. Thank you. It's an incredible achievement for all these guys and Dad. And it's not lost on me that in 1976, it was a really heavy time to be a young creative person. I've thought so much about how young Dad and the guys in the band were. My mom and Marcy were so young, having children, no money, and trying to get a rock and roll band off the ground. And man, that was like quite the huge and unlikely achievement. Somehow this gang finds each other during disco and Vietnam, during Watergate, and ignoring all those obstacles and darkness. They don't want to be suits or hippies. They made their own brotherhood and their own universe in their music. In a time of great disillusionment. They really did. They created defiant, hopeful music that has endured half a century already. And my dad once said, "Music is my religion. I live there." And he did. And we're so lucky he did, because he didn't live there alone. He lived there with this band, you know, and they're all incredible and they're still playing, you know. They're beautiful, beautiful people, special people. He did not care that much for the music industry, but he really cared about the music community. He cared about the music community with his whole heart. He knew the great, huge value of sensitive, gifted people who could channel music. He looked out for his heroes as they aged and the newcomers as they arrived on the scene. My opinion is his consistency in protecting the and valuing music and his growth as a person and his grace in this regard was his lifetime achievement. It truly was. After literally a lifetime around this band, I'm even more deeply convinced of the magic, the importance, and the responsibility of writing and creating music. Its gentle power that moves and educates and comforts masses of people at the same time. You guys are all doing this. And it helps us recognize ourselves, our convictions, and it's all in the music.

0: It's all in the music. When I say to you, I know what's right, I've got just one life, we all instantly feel the truth of our own power in that song. My dad approached his job with reverence for being a messenger worthy of the job. And I recognize that in so many musicians and nominees tonight who use their gifts and platforms to uplift and protect others. We're here tonight, of course, with the beautiful world-class Heartbreakers, and we must celebrate the beautiful music they've given us all these years, and they continue to give. My dad loved every one of these men incredibly deeply, and through playing the music, had a connection with them words cannot explain. In 2009, Dad told David Frick, I never saw another band where I thought, wow, I wish I was in that band. I always thought I was in the best band. We all know he was, don't we? It gives me great pleasure to see every one of them recognized, ladies and gentlemen, the Heartbreakers, Mike Campbell, Benmont Tench, Ron Blair, Stan Lynch, Steve Peroni, Scott Thurston, Howie Epstein up in heaven, and everybody just, I can't tell you, I just love them so much. God bless. So proud of you guys.
1: Do you want me to warm them up for you?
2: Thank you all so much. I cannot say, you know, this band has meant the world to me for like more than half my life. Changed my life, Tom, everybody. Changed my life, and it means the world to me, and it means the world to me that it still means so much to y'all. So thank you, and thank the American Award folks. It's an honor to take this award.
3: Lifetime achievement. I'm not done yet. Thank you. Before we get started, though, there's a synchronicity that happened today that you could not have planned. On this day of all days, probably the biggest day of our life, it happens to be Ron Blair's birthday. He just turned 39. So please, happy birthday to you. Happy birthday to you. Happy birthday, dear Ron. Happy birthday to you.
1: Good job, Ron. Good job.
3: All right, thank you for that. We owe you. Okay, so I've got some stuff to say. It won't be long, but if I don't write it down, I'll screw up and somebody will get mad at me. Not naming any names. But anyway, thanks to Chris and Adria for your beautiful words and, contributing to this. And, the Heartbreakers were born like 50 years ago. We were in a studio in Hollywood for a session with Benmont, and we all showed up because he was nervous he couldn't do it without us. But we weren't a band yet, and even Tom came down and he saw the Heartbreakers playing. He said, I'll have that. And so he took us into the studio the next day, and we made our first album, and it's been 50 years of clawing and scratching to the top. And thanks to Tom, we got there. Speaking of Tom, Tom is here. You know, it's been 10 years, and we're still grieving. We'll probably be grieving till the last day I live, but I'm okay, and we're okay, and he's okay, and the music's alive, thanks to you. Okay, and I mean that sincerely. I'm not making a joke about that, but this is kind of a joke. The Heartbreakers are

0: very unique band, you know, and Tom knew it, and that's why he grabbed onto us and kept us together for so many years. And they're just a one-of-a-kind band. We were not only musicians that understood each other, but we grew up in the same city in Florida, same area in Florida, so we had that DNA and that brotherly connection, and I think that made us special. But as bands do, we all had nicknames. And forgive me, but I'm going to share them with you now. Ron was known as Snake Man. And he got that because he used to, quote unquote, walk among them, meaning the crowd. So we called him Snake Man. Benmont is known as Mad Dog Genius. He is the true musician in the band.
1: Get off my lawn.
0: And, you know, he can get a little wound up, so he earned Mad Dog, but we needed that in the nicest way. Stan, we called him Miles Beyond, because he is Miles Beyond. His talent is Miles Beyond any other drummer, except for maybe Steve Ferroni to a point. But this is Stan Lynch here, the original Heartbreakers drummer. Scott Thurston, and I don't know how he got this name, but everybody started calling him Duckhead. And maybe because he was a utility man in the last couple of decades with the band, he played guitar, he sang harmonies, he took his pants off, he did all kinds of things. And so he was called Duckhead. Ferroni is known as Tiger for obvious reasons. And Tom's nickname for a while, we had a lot of them, but his was, I don't know why, but we started calling him Pink Elvis. Don't ask. Okay, so anyway, you know, Tom was my best friend, and I wish he was here. He would have loved this, and so would Howie Epstein, who was in the band for a long time, and he would have loved it too. And, of course, I have to mention all the people that have supported us and bought our music and bought our concert tickets for decades. We wouldn't be here without you. And you've treated us so good and inspired us and kept us going for a long time. So I must thank you all in this room and out there, wherever this goes. Thank you very much. We appreciate you. And, of course, so my last, thank you. And my last thing I would say, next to last thing, is I can't go any farther without mentioning my family. Some of them are here tonight, and they have given me love and support through the good times and the bad times, and held me up when I was falling down, and pulled me down when I was up my ass. But I wouldn't be here without them either. So the Heartbreakers and I are very proud to accept this award in Tom's honor, and we are thankful to all of you here tonight for making this happen. And to Tom, I miss rocking around with you.

0: shit. Hello. Well, that's our show. Good night.
1: How are y'all doing?
2: Welcome, everybody. I'm Joey Ryan.
0: I'm Kenneth Pattingale. We're the Milk Carton Kids. We're happy to be. Thank you. We are excited to welcome you to the 25th Annual Americana Honors and Awards. It's a long show. It's a long show.
2: We'd like to say hello to everyone here with us in the Ryman Auditorium, making the best of those pews all night. And hello to the folks streaming this show on NPR's YouTube channel or on the Americana Music Association's Facebook page.
0: Why do they make us say this? Hello also to those listening on SiriusXM's Outlaw Country or via Nashville radio stations WRLT, WSM, WMOT. We get
2: That's
0: it. Okay.
2: Why.
0: And hello in the future to the folks who will watch an edited... What the f***? Okay. Austin City Limits. They're not going to put that on the show.
2: As soon as you heard edited, you started cursing.
0: Yeah.
2: Austin City Limits will air November 21st, capping off this season, this fall season of Austin City Limits.
0: Oh, you did it.
2: So a little more fun details. Tonight's six annual awards were nominated and voted for by members of the Americana Music Association. What if you didn't know that? Work being honored tonight was released between April 1st, 2025, write that down, and March 31st, 2026. Okay? And the beautiful trophies, now this is good. The beautiful trophies are handmade by Kentucky artist Steph Ratliff in collaboration with Gibson. And if you didn't know it, they're all different. Each award reflects the individual spirit of the artist being honored. They're very cool.
0: So this is the 25th anniversary of the awards show. We hosted it for the first time in 2018. That year we wrote a song based on the question that seemed to be on everybody's mind at the time, a song called What Even Is Americana?
2: That song was intended to kind of make us giggle. But it didn't try to answer the question. And I talked to Kenneth before the show, and I think 8 years later, I think I finally know what we're all doing here.
0: You know what we're doing here?
2: I think so.
0: That would be a first. Of knowing anything.
2: Yeah.
0: Excuse me.
2: We're best friends. The first show, the first award show, was in 2002, barely 1 year after Gillian Welch released the seminal album Time the Revelator.
0: Of course, that was a very influential record.
2: Very influential.
0: Not for us, really, but for a lot of other bands, for sure.
2: For sure. A lot of other duos. And on Everything Is Free Now from that album, Gillian sang, now famously, we're going to do it anyway, even if it doesn't pay. We would like to get paid. This room and this community is always filled with people who are compelled to make this music. We love to do it. We have to do it. And whether someone pays us for it or not, and whether a computer can do it faster or not, we're going to keep doing it anyway.
0: Some people outside of this community, I think, makes them think that that makes us suckers. I think it's what makes us artists.
2: Well, just to represent the counterpoint in this argument, the CEO of generative AI music app Suno has said, now infamously, I think the majority of people don't enjoy the majority of the time they spend making music. That's a quote that he really says.
0: Correct, correct. That person is a clown, yes, we agree. Everyone from Gillian Welch to Albert Einstein to Plato has known this was not true, and boy do we hope Jason Isbell and the others win their day in court on behalf of us all.
2: The only thing I love more than making music are my wife and kids. And there's been certain ages that my kids have been where I might even shuffle the order around a little bit. But I know that I'm not interested in a robot to put my kids to sleep at night or make my breakfast and coffee every morning for my wife. And I sure as hell don't want it to make my records for me.
0: So then, to answer the question, what even is Americana? Americana is the collected action of a group of underrepresented voices, and it always has been plain and simple. We are here to help ensure a vibrant ecosystem for this art we all love. We are here to keep the art and the artists going.
2: It's a noble purpose, and I'm so proud and encouraged when we look out at this room every year. Artists, songwriters, side musicians, crew, festival organizers, radio DJs, music writers, labels, publicists, managers, agents, and even banjo players. We're all here for the same reason. We love this music, we love the people who make it, and we're going to stick together and keep doing it no matter what.
0: That's great. Tonight's show will be all of the proof that you need of that. Americana's future is bright. Our next artist is one of tonight's Emerging Act of the Year nominees. Here now to perform his song, Suffer, from his new album, Best of Our Possible Lives. Please welcome Boy Golden.

0: Thank you.
1: Thank you, Boy Golden. I really want to ask the cowbell player how much they get the Reaper thing.
2: Oh, yeah.
1: If that was just... Yeah, why don't you play the cowbell? You look like a cowbell player.
2: I already play two instruments in our band, which is one more than you play.
1: Wow.
2: But you do play infinitely more notes than me.
1: That is true. So this isn't a paying gig for us, and that last bit was the only one we prepared. Here to perform Jenny, please welcome Cassius Culpepper.

0: Keep it going for Cassius Culpepper. That song is so good. I feel like I've known it my entire life.
1: Yeah. I promise there's more people working here tonight. It's not just us.
0: This next band that's going to play is a duo.
1: Oh.
0: Yeah, they're brothers, okay. Not like us. People think we're brothers, but we're just best friends.
1: We always really hoped they thought we were lovers, mostly. And in a way, we are. I just want to put that officially on the record. There's not really any, like, music stuff in the news right now, so if they want to pick that up and cover it, we're cool.
0: This is breaking news?
1: Breaking news.
0: You're going to receive an email from Americana again today. It says, breaking news.
1: Milk Carton Kids were lovers all along. It'll be a real shock to Joey's wife. But
0: and yours, I would imagine. What advice do you have for these young fellows who are trying to make it in their way, sharing a van and sharing hotel rooms together?
1: Oh, first, I would ask one to ask the other, does the bandmate wear shoes?
0: Shoes. Oh, yeah, that was a big problem of yours with me in the beginning, is all the flip-flops.
1: Yes. We're from Los Angeles. The first time I saw Joey perform on stage, he was wearing jorts and flip-flops. I'm not lying.
0: Big Jack Johnson energy at the time.
1: That is definitely your new nickname, Big Jack Johnson. And it works too, because he's so tall. My next advice to the duo would be get to the gig on time. Thanks for listening, fellas.
0: All right, we're ready for the prompter. Here we go, okay. All right, ladies and gentlemen, please welcome another Emerging Act of the Year nominee, here with the title track of their debut album, Made to Wander. This is Crowboys.

We're all meant to be explorers and wanderers and pioneers and voyagers. And I think at the heart of every person, that's what exists. And you should never settle for simple or good enough. You're made to be so much more than that.

0: Hey. Yeah, first of all, I just got to step off script right now and say that I'm standing with Swamp Dog right now.
1: How you doing? Hello.
0: I'm MC Taylor of His Gold Messenger, and I'm so excited to be here tonight with the legendary Swamp Dog.
1: Think about your favorite song, and I bet there's a guitar lick in there, or a drum fill, or a fiddle break, that moves you just as powerfully as the words do.
0: The folks behind musical moments like that know just how to support the song, whether it's with a little flourish or a great big face-melting solo.
1: Our first award tonight honors the musicians who pour out their hearts through their instrument. That should be a trick. Giving songs that special something that keeps us humming along.
0: These talented folks are the nominees for the 2026 Instrumentalist of the Year.
1: Joshua Blaylock.
0: Mandy Fair.
2: Yo, Devin.
1: Ethan Joe Zevitz.
0: Libby Rodenbow.
1: Juan Solzano. The winner of the 2026 Instrumentalist of the Year Award is
0: Mandy Fair.
3: Thank you.
0: Congratulations.
3: Thank you so much. I appreciate you so much.
0: Wow.
3: Okay.
0: I'm going to let you keep going.
3: Thank you. What is happening? Thank you so much. Okay. I brought Kleenex. First of all, to my fellow nominees, y'all are amazing. I hope we can all play music together someday. When I was a 16-year-old girl, first picking up the electric guitar, I noticed a huge void of women being highlighted on stage as lead guitarists. And that became my life's work, to attempt at being a part of filling that void. Standing up here 24 years later, receiving this award is the greatest honor of my life. Thank you. But listen up. Listen, the true trailblazers of this field. Sister Rosetta Tharpe, who stood on this stage as a black woman in 1948, shredding guitar. And Bonnie Raitt, who continues to make that guitar sing. I just saw it at the Gorge. Thank you, Brandi Carlile, for that. The list goes on. But what I hope with this is that it inspires folks of all gender identities to play lead guitar and do anything that you're called to, whether or not it's typical for your gender identity. Huge gratitude to my dear longtime friend, Allison Russell, for everything. For inviting me to be in your epic band. So many amazing Nashville memories here, from playing Love Rising at Bridgestone to playing on this very stage at the Ryman to watching our dear friend, Larissa Maestro, receive this award as the first Asian American Pacific Islander in 2022. And the following year, our beloved Sister Strings receiving this award as the first black women to receive this award. Thank you, Americana Music Association, for valuing inclusivity and lifting up so many incredible players. A huge thanks to my friend Amos Lee for believing in me. Amos, we love you. I'm almost done, I promise. To my family, my parents, my mom, I love you so much. To my sister, to my family, and all of my friends, And lastly, to my partner in life, love, and music, Dave McGraw, thank you so much for understanding and lifting up everything that I do. Thank you. I can't wait to rock out with you tomorrow at our official showcase at Sydney Winery Lounge. Shameless self-promotion for our band, Sway Wild. Thank you so much. I love you, Nashville. Thank you for lifting up a woman from Salmon Island, Washington. Thank you. Enjoy your night. Thank you.
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0: Next performer is nominated for Duo or Group of the Year, and they're about to show us why. You've heard their songs in movies, and you've seen them on stages all over the country. We're so glad to have them here with us tonight. Friends, please give a warm welcome to Flatland Cavalry.

0: Clatlan Cavalry. I want to say genuinely, like, really how happy it does make me feel to see all of this music that's new to me. I successfully quit the internet earlier this year, truly. But it really warms my heart to just even be in a community with all of these beautiful people.
1: Do you remember when we found out that we weren't a new band anymore?
0: When we found out, no. What happened?
1: Well, it was on the internet when I found it out.
0: See, this is why I stay off the internet.
1: Yeah, it's recommended not to be on there very much, but I saw a person, it was a very sweet little moment that a person was having on the internet with an old friend of theirs, and they had tagged their old friend, and they were sending them our song, Michigan. And they said, "Hey, old friend, you remember this song? This was so ninth grade." And I clicked through to their profile, and they were both lawyers. I felt like we were just getting going.
0: I still feel like we're just getting going.
1: Oh, really? I feel like we're winding down. But not tonight. Tonight, the night is just getting going.
0: How about a round of applause for the beautiful people that untangle the cables?
1: Okay, give us the next thing on the prompter. Hey, there we go.
0: No, that just says stretch again.
1: No,
0: it's you got done. It. Oh, that's good. Well, it looks like they're almost ready. For a long time, I thought there was only room for one Ken in Americana music. That was me. And then, of course, life has come through a couple times to just completely level me. And this time, it was a good way, because we were on the Keamo cruise ship earlier this year. And we got to meet the new Ken in town. Somebody for whom I'm just in complete awe of their talent and their light. It shines so brightly. Our next performer, I'm proud to call a friend, Merging Act of the Year nominee and nominee for Album of the Year. That album is called Cruel Joke. Here to perform Days Getting Darker from Cruel Joke, please make welcome Ken Pomeroy.

0: Thank you. Just a few weeks ago, something utterly unthinkable happened. Dolly Parton left our world. But over her time here, this tiny, extraordinary woman made it a better, brighter, and kinder place. One of the many pearls, Dolly would call them rhinestones, of wisdom she imparted was her four-part motto: dream more, learn more, care more, be more. Dolly was more from the very start, more than the odds anyone gave her growing up in poverty in Locust Ridge, Tennessee, the fourth of 12 children, more than the precocious 10-year-old who sang on a local TV show, more than just another pretty woman moving to Nashville with her guitar, and certainly more than the dumb blonde she sang about but never was. In 1967, Dolly got a good start on her big dream when she landed a gig as the girl singer with Porter Wagoner. All right, remember those? Their duets were a hit on the show and on the charts, but Dolly was nobody's sidekick. She wanted more, and she deserved more, and she set out to get it always, always on her own terms. And we all know what happened when Dolly set her sights on something. She didn't just succeed. She expanded the borders of what a musician could be. She was a country star, then a pop star, then a global icon. She was one of our all-time greatest songwriters, but she shined just as brightly on stage. She lit up the TV screen, and then she lit up the movie screen. Her stunningly beautiful, pure mountain voice could make us cry and then crack us up with a well-aimed, sometimes bawdy joke. There was nothing Dolly couldn't do, and so she did it. She opened Dollywood, a theme park that continues to provide a real economic boost to the area she grew up in. She created a relief fund that helped hundreds of families get back on their feet after the wildfires ravaged East Tennessee a decade ago. We all remember those. And she saved lives all over the world by funding research that helped lead to a COVID vaccine. Yeah, man, she did that. Closest to her heart was her Imagination Library, It's given out more than 300 million free books just so far. And that's showing kids all over the country that they too can dream more and be more. There's another famous Dolly saying, if you don't like the road you're walking, start paving another one. Through her songs and her own example, she showed so many musicians, artists, and everyday folks exactly how to do that. Not by giving them the map that she made, but by encouraging them to draw their own. So whatever road you're on, I believe that Dolly's walking it with every one of us, tonight and always. She's sprinkling those rhinestones along the path and reminding us as we walk to be on the lookout for ways to dream more, learn more, care more, and be more for ourselves and for each other. This Lifetime Achievement Award honors Dolly Parton's life and work, her style, her substance, her heart, her great heart. And in true Dolly fashion, when she learned she would be receiving this honor, she didn't wait for the spotlight to find her. She stepped right into it, recording this message with the same warmth, joy, and sparkle she so generously shared with us throughout her life. So farewell, Dolly. Godspeed, and thank you for everything.
1: Well, hey, it's Dolly, and I am so honored to receive the Lifetime Achievement Award from the Americana Music Association. I mean, roots music, or what is now called Americana music, is what I grew up playing back in the Smoky Mountains. It's that same music that drew me back to East Tennessee back in 1997 to write and record my album, Hungry Again. And that project really opened the door to a series of bluegrass and acoustic albums that changed the course of my career in so many ways. Now, new fans discovered these albums, new Americana music communities embraced them, and now, looking back at it all, I see this era of my career as a musical renaissance of sorts. And I want to thank everybody at the AMA for recognizing me with this award. It's a great honor, truly. And just know that I will always love you.

0: Brandi Carlile, and I'm with her. Keep it going. Like, actually, do you realize how lucky we are to be, like, that's four of the greatest singers of all time. Not of any genre, like, that are. That's crazy.
1: Wow. Okay. That was very emotional for me. That song in particular was my own mother's favorite song. When I was growing up, that song played on repeat in the house. And some years ago, maybe 10 years ago, for some reason, I don't know why, my mother was at a wedding and Dolly Parton was there. And she went up to Dolly Parton in the garden and started crying and said, "I love you so much. And Coat of Many Colors is my favorite song." And Dolly said, "Well, you got to sit down and sing it with me." And I have a video of them singing it.
0: And now we're going to show you the video.
1: But hopefully with no sound, because it didn't sound like that what we just heard. But it was a beautiful, beautiful moment. And all the stories you hear about Dolly is how many beautiful moments she gave to people like that all the time throughout her entire life. What an amazing performance. Thank you. One more time for Brandi, and I'm with her.
0: All right, I'm really not joking. It says stretch again, but I think we're done with the stretching. You can move the thank you teleprompter.
1: Okay. For the edit.

Emerging Act of the Year and Song of the Year. Here to perform Heavy Foot from his debut album, Bloodline. Please welcome Monrovia.

Monrovia. I actually don't know where he is. Big Jack Johnson, I mean. This is not a plan, but this is my actual nightmare, that we decided to split everything evenly for all time, and then I made that arrangement with another person afterwards, but here he is not honoring that in front of 2,000 people. Super cool, Joey. Somehow, despite not having the internet, I did hear that these two were wed recently. How about a congratulations to Molly Tuttle and Tetch Seacliff. Are y'all ready to perform? All right, our next performer is an artist who's really on a roll. She released So Long, Little Miss Sunshine last summer, proclaiming a bold new sound. She got married, I already said that, and she's nominated for Artist of the Year. Here to perform Rosalie, let's give it up for Molly Tuttle.

0: Hi, everyone. This is Sadler Vaden from the 400 unit. We call him Dadler.
1: Hey, this is Katie Pruitt, and this is... And we're the milk carton kids.
0: Sadler, how much weed have you smoked today, dude?
1: Minimal.
0: Minimal. Okay. All right. Thanks, Sadler. And speaking of emerging acts, it's been amazing to hear from all the performances tonight, from all of our nominees. And it got me to thinking, what does it actually mean to be an emerging act in this business? It's a pretty tough thing to define, isn't it, Sadler?
1: It's really tough, and it's kind of like trying to explain what Americana is every day of my life.
0: Being labeled an emerging act means you've paid your dues, and that also you're still paying them.
1: But maybe, just maybe, all that work is starting to pay off, and the stages are getting bigger, the songs are reaching farther, and so are you, with tour dates taking you beyond your hometown. Creatively, you're moving too, finding the support, inspiration, and freedom to chase ideas and sounds that surprise your audience and maybe even surprise you.
0: Tonight, we're honoring an incredible slate of talented new voices breathing new life into Americana music. The nominees for Emerging Act of the Year are...
1: Crow Boys.
0: Boy Golden.
1: Cassius Culpepper.
0: Ken Pomeroy.
1: Monrovia.
0: And the 2026 Emerging Act of the Year is... Ken Pomeroy.
2: Yeah, dude.
3: Hello. I am so excited to be here in general. I feel like I've already won the night being sat next to Gillian Welch. I was told to prepare a speech and I didn't because I didn't think I would win. But I do have a list of people that I quickly thought of at my seat. I'd like to thank Dakota McDaniel, who produced the record, and my dad and Wen and my sister who are here tonight, Stephanie Hudacek, Michelle, Howard, and Tarina, Grace and Allie at WME, everyone in the category. It's just an honor to be in the category in general, and thank you so much to the Americana Association. Thank you so much.
0: Congrats, Ken. That's amazing. Very well deserved. Our next performer was our Emerging Act of the Year in 2023, and she's been plenty busy since then. This year, she's nominated for Album of the Year and Song of the Year. Here to perform Snapping Turtle from her album Planting by the Signs, please welcome the baddest chick on this side of the Mississippi, Kentucky's own SG Goodman!

Hey, an old friend asked me to say a few words, I guess because he and I grew up kind of the same back when music didn't have so many borders, even if we were separated by an entire ocean. We were both fortunate to be surrounded by an amazing blend of sounds, from Elvis to the blues to the hard country of Hank Williams. It's all kind of the same looking back. It's music that comes directly from the heart, even if some of it aimed a bit lower. Robert came up during the blues part of the British invasion. That long-ago response to the deep roots of American roots music that led into some pretty big bands in the 70s. That is not, to be clear, how we came to be friends. That happened later over a pint after a 90s Emmy Lou Harris show in Dublin. That night, I met a man who loved music in all its forms, and so we talked, and we talked about Arthur Lee and Gene Vincent and Sonny Boy Williamson and the incredible string band and how it's all woven together before the whole thing devolved into obscure rockabilly B-sides we both knew and loved. But that love of music, of American roots music, has filled his work and sure the songs that put him in the Rock and Roll Hall of Fame, but all the music that came in the decades after too, some of which I've been privileged to help create. As a band leader, he is fearless. As a singer, he has an unmatched tenderness and intensity. And as a musician and a human, he sees the thread that connects the music and all of us. He's always looking forward enough. He's loved around the world, but he's here with us tonight. And I really don't need to explain to you why I am honored to bestow the Americana Music Association's 2026 Lifetime Achievement Award on the immortal Robert Plant.

Thank you. Thank you, buddy. Brother in arms, it's a long way to Tipperary. So, such a major, illuminating, beautiful talent tonight. And talent is a very remarkable word. We use it in England for many other things. But to say that my life has changed considerably in the last few years. In fact, 20 years ago today, on a Nashville Sunday morning, I knocked on a door just up the street from here. And I was welcomed as the door opened by the charming Alison Krauss. And the formidable T-Bone Burnett. I crossed the threshold apprehensive and eager. I was welcomed with warmth and kindness into their worlds and the worlds within worlds as an amazing adventure unfolded for me. Now, in the 60s, I'm doing well with this prompter. In the 60s, I spent time in the sphere with Fairport Convention, with Sandy Denny, with Davy Graham, Burt Jansch, Ann Briggs, Martin Carthy, and the incredible, truly incredible string band. It was a fine schooling for me. And with Alison and T-Bone, our momentum in the studio introduced me to a host of very special characters who I can now call my friends. Now, the 60s British vein of song and mood drifted through times I related to like kind of Anglicana goes west. Ooh, that could be a problem. How vast this ocean of expression from Shreveport to Clarksdale, from Nashville to Asheville, from Memphis to Como, from every valley and town, the songs and the stories spun around me, the same themes in black and white communities. I imagined Alan Lomax with Shirley Collins. I imagined Britain's Cecil Sharp, A.P. Carter, Bascom Lamar Lunsford, all these guys capturing for generations to come the echoes from these immigrant worlds. Time, the wheel rolls on. Themes wrapped in songs reflect the time of our conception, of their conception. We look at our world with concern and apprehension. How would Leadbelly sing it out in this maelstrom that we live in? I salute the song, the singer, and the craft, instruments and voice. I salute Paddy Griffin, John Prine, Howlin' Wolf, Alison Krauss, Steve Earle, Bucca White, Jack White, Buddy Miller, Lucinda Williams, Gillian Welch, Townes Van Zandt, Mavis Staples, Bob Dylan, Nora Brown, Ralph Stanley, Charlie Rich, and George Jones, and of course, Sister Rosetta. I offer a debt of thanks, and for the shining of a light so special that radiates through all idioms to lift the heart with a smile and joy, that is Dolly Parton. Thank you.

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And if my wings should fade.

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3: So, this is just in case the teleprompter goes down. I will make one comment on an earlier technical difficulty, and that is that tonight's the first time in 20 years I succumbed to using a video on stage. For those of you who've been here before, you've never seen it before, because I'm not really fond of that. And I think Dolly sent me a message tonight. Don't do it again. So I'm wearing my glasses because they're the only progressive glasses that I have. But how are we doing, everybody? Welcome back to Americana Fest. What about Robert Plant? You are the American Roots family. This is our great reunion. It's been amazing. My name is Jed Hilly. I have the honor of serving this country as the executive director of the Americana Music Association and Foundation. Emmylou Harris described the show once saying, it's the shining star of Nashville and music everywhere. Can I get a second? Tonight we heard the influences of the blues, country, folk, gospel, and something called rock and roll, coming together as a community to celebrate the greatness of American roots music, the greatness of Americana. I would like to thank everyone at the Tennessee Tourism Department, the Nashville Convention and Visitors Corporation for their enduring support. All these contributors that I need to thank. Really, without all of them, we wouldn't be here. Thank you, Alexander Leff. Thank you, Steve Sullins. Thank you, Greg Hall. Thank you, Pete Muller. Thank you, Deb and Bob Hulse, for helping us financially to make this show an incredible week, this show and this incredible week of music happen. I would also like to thank our friends at Gibson Guitars, ASCAP, BMI, CSAC, Illegal Mezcal, and RRL. I don't know if I'm allowed to say Illegal Mezcal, but public television, radio, whatever it is, they may yell at us. I heard Kenneth use the F word earlier. I want to thank my team that have been working on this event really year-round. And at all hours of the night, particularly in the last month, to produce Americana Fest. Dana Strong, Tara Clark, Clara Keen, David Chamberlain, Michelle Rhodes, Ophelia Wright, Graham Hemby, and hundreds of volunteers. You'll see them around. I think they've got a different colored T-shirt. You'll see staff around. They've got like a little button on them. Please, if you see them, give them thanks and maybe a hug, because it's a lot of work. We have an amazing board of directors. I want to thank each and every one of them, led by our president, Rachel Whitney. I want to thank our treasurer, Patrick Templeman, and the accounting firm of PS Business Management for helping to keep us honest. And I'm always grateful for the sage advice of Paige Kelly and Molly Sheehan, our attorneys from the law firm Milam Crowe Kelly Beckett Sheehan PLC. I think I got you all. I hope I did. I can't leave this stage tonight without acknowledging our amazing production team. Michelle Aquilotto, Martin Fisher, Terry Licona from afar, I know you're watching, the best stage manager in the world, Anthony Aquilotto, their teams, and everyone here at the wonderfully and historically cool Ryman Auditorium. Leslie, I thank you all for your creativity, your dedication, and your support for a singularly unique art form, Americana. Thank you for that. So let's get back to our show. Our next performer is a double nominee tonight for Artist of the Year and Album of the Year. She's a hard-headed woman, and we wouldn't want her any other way. Please welcome the one and only Margot Price.

0: right, we're officially 1/5 through the show. How y'all doing? Hunker down.
1: You know, when Kenneth and I first started playing music together, we both had failing solo careers, and for a minute we considered referring to ourselves as a supergroup.
0: We did?
1: I considered it.
0: Oh.
1: But it wouldn't have made much sense. And then we got together and started touring around and found this community, and these next three people in this next band, this is a legitimate supergroup that's about to happen. And they individually were three of the people that welcomed us most generously into the community and showed us what they knew about bluegrass music and folk music. And one of them even taught me how to play the banjo. Yeah.
0: That is true. She could have done a little better of a job, honestly. It's just to encourage him. No, actually, you're a wonderful banjo player. I will say that publicly.
1: Oh, thank you.
0: But you should learn how to tune.
1: Should I grab the banjo now and should we play a little something?
0: Yeah. No. That would be great.
1: Nobody wants that.
0: Yeah.
1: But then we started going around the country singing just the two of us, and I always felt like there was something missing, you know what I mean? That third voice. And we never had it. And then these three incredible artists, Sarah, Aoife, and Sarah, got together. And I was like, that's what I mean. That's what we should be doing.
0: Mm. If only a third person would want to spend that much time with us. I think that's what's happening.
1: Look, they're ready.
0: Fantastic.
1: Our next performance is a Song of the Year nominee and some of our favorite people in the world. Here to perform Wild and Clear and Blue, nominated for 2026 Song of the Year, please welcome back to the stage Sarah Jarosz, Aoife O'Donovan, and Sarah Watkins. I'm with her.

0: Doesn't get better than that. But you got anything else to say, Joey?
1: This is the last time we're going to see you tonight. This has been my favorite Americana of the 9 or 10 that we've been to. Thank you so much for making it so special so far. We have I just looked at the schedule. There's a handful of performances left that are really going to take you to a place you didn't even know was possible. Yeah. Including
0: it's so
1: this.
0: Ominous. Like in a good way, right?
1: Well.
0: Okay.
1: It depends if you like where you are right now.
0: You know, Joey, I love where I am right now. And actually, I want to do something with all of you that's going to make this next performance a lot better. Could everybody be as quiet as they possibly could for a second? And I'm going to count to three, and we're all going to take a big, deep breath together. You're going to hold it for a beat, and we're going to let it out as one. Ready?
1: And to everyone listening on WMOT and Lightning 100 and Sirius XM, just pull over in your cars and do this with us as well.
0: All right, I'm being dead serious. Are you all with me? One, two, three. Now we really are all as one. Our next performer was here with us here last year, receiving the Spirit Award, Americana Award for Free Speech and Music. Go ahead. That's absolutely worth applauding. He's kept right on speaking his mind and speaking to the moment. Please welcome Jesse Wells.

0: Well, hello, I'm Langhorn Slim. And I am tickled and delighted to be up here with my handsome and talented friend, Shaky Graves, to shine a little light on great duos and groups in Americana music.
1: Now, there's a group of folks that are particularly close to both of our hearts that we'd like to honor right off the bat, and that is Scott Robinson and Dan Harrington, who founded the mighty Dual Tone Records 25 years ago, with the late, great Paul Roper joining soon after.
0: The folks at Dual Tone weren't about finding hits or filling arenas, which you could tell if you've been paying attention to my career, though, just kidding. They did manage that a few times, however. Instead, Dual Tone's mission, and this is the real part, Dual Tone's mission has been simply to support artists they believe in and help get their songs out into the world to do their magic.
1: Now, we're both part of this big Dual Tone family, and it's a label that's been home to artists like the Lumineers, Mount Joy, Kathleen Edwards, Gregory Allen Isakov, and my friends, Shovels and Rowe.

0: The final albums from the great Chuck Berry and the mighty June Carter Cash, cementing their cementing their reputation as a label that respects artists in all phases of their career.
1: Thank you so much to the Dual Tone founders and to all the folks that have helped keep the mission and the good music alive for 25 years. So here's to many more years of that good old Americinda.
0: Rest in power and peace, Paul Roper.
1: Yeah,
0: we love
1: no
0: Andoria
1: doubt.
0: And we love Paul Dual Roper. Tone Records. The nominees for... Oh, I'm not supposed to open this yet. The nominees for Duo or Group of the Year are...
1: Flatland Cavalry.
0: Woo! I'm With Her.
1: Mumford and Sons.
0: Turnpike Troubadours.
1: Gillian Welch and David Rawlings.
0: And our 2026 Duo or Group of the Year. And
1: don't mess it up.
0: Oh. So cute. Okay, any guesses? Gillian Welch and David Rawlings! And where's the award?
2: They lost our award. That's cool.
3: This is it. It's this whole thing.
2: I know you're good for it.
3: Here, it's
2: what?
3: Huge.
2: Wow. Okay.
3: Here you go. It's a guitar.
2: Fantastic. I feel much more comfortable talking with a guitar in my hands. Oh, man. I wish Dave was here. But I will accept this and thank you from the both of us. I really thought when I heard we were nominated that it was a mistake because we didn't release a record this year. All we did was drive around and play a lot of music. And now I'm standing here and I'm quite overwhelmed with what it feels like to be recognized just for playing a lot of music. I love this community, and I love being in this room with all of you. It's very moving. I cried during S.G. Goodman's song. So I want to thank an extraordinary musician who's been playing upright bass with us all year, Paul Cowart. And besides Dave and Paul and myself, there's three other people who are always out there on the road with us every day, helping us do what we do. And that's our tour manager, Glenn Chaussey. Yeah. And our sound engineer, Peter Orwin. And Laura Taylor, our merch girl, although she's so much more than that. I don't have a name for all that she does out on the road with us. So that's our road family, and we love them all dearly. And thank you so much for recognizing the work we've done all year.
1: Amazing. That award was an entire guitar, so just keep that in mind for next year. Congratulations to all the incredible musicians tonight. This has been a wonderful night. I'm so happy to be here. Now, our next musician is nominated for Artist of the Year and Song of the Year. I think she's got a bright future ahead of her. It's always a joy to see her take the stage. She recently released a new version of her latest album, Returning to Myself, the sad gay version. So

Well, we decided to give the milk carton kids a little break from hosting for a few minutes, but only if they agreed to sing for us. While they're getting ready to do just that, could we show some love to Joey and Kenneth for hosting, for their hosting work so far tonight? The Milk Carton Kids released their new album, Lost Cause, Lover Fool, back in April, and we've all been a little lost in our feelings ever since. Here to crush us with the song, A Friend Like You, here are your friends and mine, the fantastic, the fabulous, the most groovy baby, Milk Carton Kids.

Good evening. My name is Bernie Taupin. And I've had the pleasure to be writing songs for 57 years now. This teleprompter up here would have had me kind of tell you, make sort of a psychological analysis about what it means to write songs. So I've torn up the blueprint because I've been watching this stage for the last 3 hours, and you don't need me to tell you how these people write songs. What an extraordinary group of people. What an extraordinary group of songs. I mean, my mind is blown, to use a euphemism from my past. I've learned many things tonight. I've learned that Tom Petty and the Heartbreakers are the greatest rock and roll band of the last 50 years. I've learned that Robert Plant is a golden god. And I've learned that Dolly Parton should be added to Mount Rushmore. I also want to say, you know, people talk about Americana. Americana is a genre in itself, but to me, it's the real country of today. People are saying things that need to be said and not towing the line and not finding new ways to say the same thing again and again. Americana is the heart of American music. Anyway, let's get down to business. I'm going to announce... this is for Song of the Year. Returning to Myself, Brandi Carlile. Written by Brandi Carlile. Snapping Turtle, S.G. Goodman. Written by S.G. Goodman. Wild and Clear and Blue, I'm With Her. Written by Sarah Jarosz, Aoife O'Donovan, and Sarah Watkins. Heavy Foot Monrovia, written by Grant Averill, Eric Cromartie, and Cooper Holtzman, and Andrew Lowe. The World's Gone Wrong by Lucinda Williams, featuring Brittany Spencer, written by Tom Overby, Doug Pettibone, and Lucinda Williams. And the 2026 song goes to Returning to Myself, Brandi!

0: Wow. I cannot overstate how humbling it is to be handed an honor, an award like this for a song by the man without whom I never would have written a song. Bernie Taupin is the reason. I ever put pen to paper, so I'm going to have to take that in. That's not something I ever thought would happen to me. This means so much to me. I'm stunned. I am so proud of this song, but there were amazing songs in this category. Wild and Clear and Blue is my favorite song of the last 10 years, maybe, and it's a little bit bittersweet to win this, but I am so proud to have won this award for Song of the Year for this song. I want to thank my brothers, Tim and Phil Hanserov, and Sister Strings, and just also Andrew Watt, Aaron Desner helped me realize this song. Also, Emmylou Harris and Danny Lanois for Wrecking Ball, which influenced so much of my writing that led to this moment in my life. This song means a lot to me. I think that everyone must make the journey inward. Everyone needs to, at some point, return to themselves. But when you get there, I hope you realize that we belong to each other and make it a round trip and get right back out again and go and find your people. So this means everything to me. Thank you so much, Americana Association. Thank you to my friends and family, everyone involved in the song. My wife for giving me somebody to return to. Woo! I love songs. Thank you.
1: Okay, and now it is my great pleasure to introduce our next artist taking the stage, a great songwriter herself with an Album of the Year nomination, performing Save Your Soul from her album Billionaire. Please welcome Kathleen Edwards.

Hello. There I am. Am I out there? Because this is one of my favorite parts of the show. And you can keep me in the wedge a little bit. That way I'll hear what I'm talking about. Thank you. I get to introduce this great band to you. It's a joy every year to get to do this. I got to tell you the truth. I love it. And over here on the keyboards, the wonderful Jen Gunderman, playing everything, and the accordion behind her. And I kind of am sad to have Jim Hook so far away from me this year. This is a guy I'm sure a lot of you know. We've seen him here, but he plays everything, every instrument there is, pretty much, right? Except for what you don't play, your son, Austin Hope, plays. Jim Hope back there. I'm sure a lot of you know Jerry Pentecost over here on percussion tonight. Fred Eltringham is on the drum set. One of my oldest friends, Larry Campbell, is here, also plays everything. And what we are so lucky every year, not every year, but every year we have him, we are so lucky to have one of the great producers of our time is back there on the bass, who also, besides doing producing everybody, is president of Blue Note Records. Don't know how you do this. And was in Bobby Weir's Wolf Brothers, and I mean, just that would fill your mind. We have Don Was back here. Soulful cat. And speaking of soulful cat, the beautiful and Nashville and national treasure, my dear friends and your dear friends, and Americana Music Lifetime Achievement Award winners, the McCrary sisters over there. And that would be Ann McCrary, Regina McCrary, and Frida McCrary. And I'm going to move up for this last introduction, because I get to do a song, and I'm going to bring the McCrary sisters downstage. And one of when I get to do a record, the most beautiful thing about it that I look forward to is getting friends over the house to play or sing. And this latest record I did, I had one of the first guys I met when I moved to town, but he'd been one of my heroes since way, way, way back when. He's a songwriting royalty, and he's written The Dark End of the Street, Do Right Woman, I'm Your Puppet. He came over and sang one of the most soulful cats there is. Please welcome to sing with me my friend Dan Penn, the great Dan Penn.

0: Dan Penn. Please welcome to the stage Hayes Carl and Elizabeth Cook.
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2: Todd Snyder was perhaps America's patron raconteur. Nobody, and I mean nobody, could tell a story like Todd, whether he was singing it, telling it, living it, or doing all in his special kind of talking blues.
3: We lost Todd last November, and in losing him, we lost a true artist. He wasn't one to chase trends, though he knew enough about the trends to twist them into some of his best love songs. I think what he was chasing was an expansion of the truth, as he wanted us to see it. He wanted us to see that in his songs, too.
2: Todd created unforgettable characters in songs like Talkin' Seattle Grunge Rock Blues, Play a Train Song, and Beer Run. But he didn't hide behind them. His most powerful songs reckoned with his own character, and he was both brutal and beautiful in his honesty and vulnerability.
3: Though as brilliant a lyricist as has ever lived, and that's not what that says, but that's what I'm saying, he also had a masterful ear for blending genres of music and taking existing forms into new galaxies. In the weeks before his passing, he recorded a batch of songs he described as the sound of country music 10 years from now. We'll get to hear what that sounds like when My Second Rodeo comes out October 9th.
2: I think his friend Chris Christopherson best described Todd when, with his lines, he was a walking contradiction, partly truth and partly fiction. He was an inspiration to countless songwriters and artists, musicians and misfits. He was a peace queer. He was the mayor of East Nashville. He was a hero and a friend. And we'd like to play one of Todd's songs for you now. Yeah. Wherever you are in the galaxy now, Todd, we miss you and we love you.

0: Hello, beloveds. I'm Allison Russell.
1: And I'm Madison Cunningham.
0: And if you have been with us tonight watching, then you may have noticed that all of the artists and all of the performers have something in common tonight. They are all 100% human.
1: And that's what makes art so powerful. We draw from our own experiences to create something that makes someone else feel seen, understood, or moved.
0: Machines may be getting better at making music, but they will never, ever have the heart, the soul, the imagination, the empathy that makes art human.
1: Our next award celebrates an artist who knows exactly how to move us.
0: The nominees for Artist of the Year are
1: Brandi Carlile,
0: Charlie Crockett,
1: Margot Price,
0: Molly Tuttle,
1: and Jesse Wells.
0: The moment we've all been waiting for. The 2026 Artist of the Year is...

All right, I just tried to play it. It's not quite in tune, but, you know, I'll have to jam on this after the award show is over. I cannot believe this. I am shocked, so honored to just see my name up there with musical heroes, be here tonight in this amazing musical family. I love the Americana Association because I just feel like it brings us together, you know, all these different styles of music from all different parts of America. It's just this big melting pot, and I just love that about this community, and I'm honored to be part of it. Thank you to my husband of 3 weeks ago, Catch Secor. We wrote so many of the songs together off my new record. Thank you to my manager, Kevin Spellman, who's in here somewhere. There's Kevin! To my agents, Chris and Jay, for always keeping us super busy out on the road. And to my band, who is currently on tour. I flew in from New Jersey, and then we've got a show tomorrow in New Jersey. So they have a day off, and I got to come out here and be with you all. But thanks to my band and crew for grinding it out on the road with me, and to my label, Nonesuch Records, for always believing in me and trusting my vision and letting me have all the artistic freedom and supporting me in my dreams, and to my parents watching at home. I think they're watching the live stream, my mom and dad. And my dad was my guitar teacher growing up. He's a music teacher. I have so much love for music instructors and teachers. And my grandfather was a farmer and played the banjo, and he would bring my dad down to the Grand Ole Opry, and I'm just honored to be carrying on the tradition of American music and roots music. So thank you all so much from the bottom of my heart. This is such a huge honor.

0: Good evening, I'm Nathaniel Ratliff. It's a pleasure to be here with you all. Despite the best efforts of streaming platforms, social media, and other forces trying to erode our culture and our art form, artists are still creating albums to share the way we see the world and help connect us all in our individual human experience. The album is a version, or our version, of a novel or an autobiography. It's a connection to our internal darkness and a step into joy and redemption. It's a reminder that our humanity is shared in our brokenness and in our journey to find peace in ourselves. The album brings us, man, I am terrible at reading in front of everybody. I even wrote most of this, so, you know. An album brings together the best of the artists and their collaborators, including producers, engineers, and all the folks who help create the magic of turning the inner voice into something another person can touch, hear, and certainly feel. So, I think we've been waiting a while for this. It is an honor to present the final award of the evening, the 2026 Award for Album of the Year. Here are the nominees. Not a lot of claps. Good job, everybody. There we go. Here are the nominees for Album of the Year. Snipe Hunter, Tyler Childress, produced by Tyler Childress, Rick Rubin, and Nick Sanborn. Billionaire, by Kathleen Edwards, produced by Jason Isabel, and by Jenna Johnson. Planning by Signs, S.G. Goodman, produced by S.G. Goodman, Matthew Rowan, and Drew Vandenberg. Cruel Joke, by Ken Pomeroy, produced by Colton Jean, Dakota McDaniel, and Gary Pachoza. Hard-Headed Woman, by Margot Price, produced by Matt Ross Bang. And now, before I tell you who this goes to, I just want to say, can we applaud all of the folks in this category? It takes a lot to pour your heart and your soul into a piece of music and a work that sometimes defines your life, and then to be judged by people, and sometimes misjudged by people. And then you put that out in the world and give it away, and it feels like you're giving away your child. So to all of you, these were beautiful records. Congratulations for contributing to our community and enriching us all. So thank you. All right. Album of the Year. The 2026 Album of the Year. Snipe Hunter by Tyler Childress. Produced by Tyler Childress, Rick Rubin, and Nick Sanborn. Tyler's a no-show, so I will accept this in his behalf, and he can pick it up when he decides to come see me at my house. So... good evening, take care of each other. Thanks again to the Americano Association and for all of you who continue to listen to music. We love you all. Big round of applause for the band and the other artists who are here this evening.
1: All right, that's it, folks. We're just about the end of the night. You stay here, Nathaniel. We've heard some amazing music, celebrated some talented folks. It's all been a great reminder of how rich and varied Americana really is. Joey.
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1: Support live music. Yeah, go ahead. I'm just rushing through this shit. I know y'all want to go home.
2: We got one more song for you, though. Don't go.
1: Yeah. We'll move it. We want to send you off with a performance celebrating one of the most spectacular voices in music. when we lost Raoul Malo late last year, that loss reverberated across so many genres of music. Give an applause for Raoul. He was not just Americana or country or rock or Latin. He was all of those things. He was so much more. With the Mavericks, in his solo work, Raoul showed us how different sounds can work together to touch the human spirit. He erased borders and used music instead to bring folks together. So let's be together one more moment from the night, excuse me, in appreciation of Raoul Malo. I know. I heard you call my name. I'm sorry I couldn't rescue you.
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0: Lightning 100. Thank you for joining us for this week's Nashville Sunday Night, our concert broadcast. Maybe one of the most fun ones I've brought so far this year. That was the Americana Honors and Awards Show, which actually just happened on Wednesday night here in Nashville at the Ryman. So very fun to get to replay all of that with all those amazing performances. Thanks for joining us tonight. I'll be back with another Nashville Sunday Night concert broadcast next Sunday starting at 7 p.m. I'm out for the night. My name's Stephanie. Have a great Sunday, and I'll see you back here tomorrow morning, 10 a.m. Coming up after our break, now going to have some Father John Misty and Balin, both up in a couple minutes on Lightning 100.
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1: 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And Lightning 100 is bringing the music with Guster. 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

pursuit and fiery auto crashes. Some will die in hot pursuit while sifting through my ashes. Some will fall in love with life and drink it from a fountain that is pouring like an avalanche coming down the mountain.

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0: Lightning 100, that is Casey Musgraves, that is Mexico Honey. It's on the brand new album, Middle of Nowhere. And those of us here in the general vicinity actually have three chances to see Casey over the next week. She's playing, of course, one of the headliners at Bourbon and Beyond up this weekend. And then to, we'll wrap up the weekend and bring us into next week on Sunday and Monday evenings. Casey will be headlining Bridgestone Arena right here in Nashville, Tennessee. And there are still tickets left for Bourbon and Beyond and for both of the Bridgestone shows as well.
1: So you better get them now. Make it a plan. It'll be a good time. Really looking forward to all of it. But boy, Americana Fest came and went so quickly. So great. It's like Christmas in the Septembers, but it is. Great weekend. I felt like just so many people come in for this thing. I literally couldn't see everybody, ended up hanging out at several places this weekend, hearing great music. And some, I didn't even just get to hear the music, just ran into friends and they were like, "Hey, we're in town for Americana Fest. Here's our whole list of things." And I'm like, I can't do any of that, but hey, I can get coffee. And they're like, okay.
0: Call me when you're done with the list.
1: Yeah. Right? I mean, it was like, I was like, do you realize that this is like, I had to help them out a little bit. They're going from like East Nashville to West Nashville to downtown. I was like, hold on here. Let me help you out. And they're like, oh, I didn't realize that was so close to this and this, that, and the other. So it was really fun just grabbing a coffee and helping a map a more appropriate, you know, situation. We'll have plenty of time. No, you won't.
0: Was a busy weekend here in Music City. Of course, in addition to Americana Fest, the Titans were also home this weekend and almost pulled it out. That's another thing. A lot of Philadelphia Eagles fans descended upon Music City this weekend, both out and about downtown and showed up in numbers at Nissan Stadium. And based on a late game-winning drive, the Eagles got the win within the last minute.
1: I had friends who actually went to the game. We watched their son. We love baby Henry. And they came home early because it was so hot.
0: Yeah.
1: But we got to, you know, we're watching the game while they're gone, and what a game.
0: It was actually
1: a really good game.
0: It was an entertaining game from start to finish. However, if I'm going to have to put that second on the list of two when it comes to exciting football games in Nashville this weekend. Because, Lisa, did you see the Vanderbilt NC State game?
1: No.
0: Or at least the ending of it?
1: I did not.
0: So Vanderbilt trailed the entire game. Came down to NC State, had the ball. They had just intercepted Jared Curtis, who's from Nashville. He made his true freshman, made his first ever start at quarterback for Vanderbilt. And had an up and down kind of game late in the game. They were actually in field goal position, where if they would have held onto the ball, kicked the field goal, they could have tied the game, could have sent it into overtime. Well, unfortunately, Jared threw an interception, at the 2-yard line. So NC State has the ball inside their own 5-yard line, and they're just trying to run the clock out because they're up, you know?
1: Sure.
0: First three plays worked pretty much as planned. On fourth down, the coach called a play where he just wanted the quarterback to take the snap, run around in the end zone to run the clock, all the time off the clock, and then you could have pitched it out of the back of the end zone, you could have taken a knee and given up the safety, but they still would have won by a point.
1: Okay.
0: Problem is, he didn't hold on to the ball.
1: Oh.
0: A Vanderbilt player stripped the ball from him. Vanderbilt fell on it, scored a touchdown. They ended up putting 1 second back on the clock.
1: Wow.
0: But Vanderbilt trailed the entire game, didn't take the lead until there was 1 second left in the game, and got the win against NC State. It was incredible.
1: Whoa. So for those who don't know football like myself, it sounds like they're running around and someone messed up, but hey, Vanderbilt got the
0: goal. It was one of the most incredible, unlikely, insane looking endings I've ever seen in a football game.
1: What a great feeling for Vanderbilt fans. Sorry to send the other team home.
0: NC State, the Wolfpack fans, and I know a few of them. I don't think they were real happy with it, but it was still a pretty incredible game to watch, though.
1: I mean, to have to go that far feeling like you won and not, you know? That's why you don't count your chickens before they're hatched. Ah, man.
0: Many different cliches we could use in this situation.
1: Many people who bet that day were probably sad. But hey, good on our Vanderbilt team. That is exciting. What a fun weekend. The energy really was quite incredible this weekend. You know, I've had a bunch of friends say that they're feeling like allergies. I think they just crept up on me this weekend, so going to be drinking even more water than I was, resting as much as possible, because I got a big weekend ahead. I can't be willy-nilly getting all...
0: You got to hit the ground running. You got to be at full speed, full strength.
1: Full strength.
0: 74 degrees right now in Nashville. We'll take a look at the forecast, and it looks like the long-awaited relief that we've been hoping for might be just that close here in Middle Tennessee. So we'll take a look at that. Taking our first look at the roads, we have a report of a crash blocking the right lane, 24 East at Murfreesboro Pike, down on the southeast side, exit 52 there. A little bit of a backup, but nothing too bad, which is always good news.
1: Yeah.
0: First thing on a Monday morning. 6:22 right now, so quick commercial timeout. Come back with that forecast. We'll run down the list of tickets that we have to give away and tell you about some special guests scheduled to join us a little bit later on here on Lightning in the Morning.
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0: All right, 6:24 as we begin, well, many of us beginning the work week on this Monday morning, 74 degrees right now in Nashville. And as usual, Lisa is going to tell us where we go from here temperature-wise. And please give us good news, Lisa.
1: Well, guys, your wish is my command. I'm actually looking at, I can't even believe it. It's just like gotten to the point where I've just gotten used to
0: triple digits.
1: Yeah, that it's like, yeah, this is life now. But I got good news. We've got some later hotter PM storms happening tonight. We're looking at a high of 98. However, our low is at 71. And tomorrow we're going to start out with a hot, not start out, but you know what I mean. No, maybe you don't. I'm waking up still on a Monday. We're going to get to a high of 89 degrees. Only 89 degrees is what I'm trying to say. Our lows are planning to be in the 60s and getting as low as 58 degrees in the evening come this next weekend.
0: Wow.
1: Just really incredible temperature. Absolutely gorgeous. Perfect for those heading on down to Bourbon and beyond. Or heading on up, I should say. up, down, who knows? But yeah, the rest of the week, we are looking at those temperatures actually going down, hitting those mid-80s, and again, our lows being in the low to mid-60s. So I'm stoked.
0: Same here.
1: I'm in shock. I will believe it when it happens.
0: Yeah.
1: At this point.
0: And hopefully lower temperatures mean lower humidity. At least, fingers crossed on that. Going to give you a chance to win your way into Touch of Brews. That is not far off. In fact, that is happening this Saturday out at Two Rivers Mansion. We'll give you a chance to win a couple of passes. We told you we played Kacey Musgraves already. Told you about her two shows at Bridgestone Arena coming up on Sunday and Monday. We have two tickets for the Sunday show right here in Nashville. Tickets to see LP. That show is actually next week at Brooklyn Bowl here in Nashville, and tickets for Switchfoot. They're playing The Truth on October 7th, so plenty of good stuff up for grabs. Also in the 9 o'clock hour, scheduled to be joined by some guests as we talk about the grand reopening of El Fuego up on Gallatin Pike. So make sure that you are tuned in for that. That is going to be right around 9:30 this morning. Later this hour, we've got music on the way. Some local lightning from one of the many artists that played at Americana Fest.
1: Yeah.
0: Actually made time to swing by and join Lieutenant Dan as he was broadcasting from HQ on Thursday and Friday. Aubrey Bug. We'll get on music from Yay! Aubrey later this hour. Also the latest from Steve Lacy. New music from Biba Doobie, who just put out a brand new album on Friday. Right now it's music by the headliner at The Truth on Halloween.
1: Oh,
0: so make
1: yeah.
0: sure you get your tickets and make sure you get your costume so that you can see Beck. Here's Ride Lonesome on Nashville's Independent Radio.
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0: There's only one of you and only one of us. And we like it that way. Lightning 100.
1: Oh, Father, tell me

0: Lightning 100, there's music from Aubrey Bug. Song's called Nosedive. So I actually heard Aubrey when she joined Lieutenant Dan broadcasting live. Of course, he did that on Thursday and Friday. I caught that was part of the Friday broadcast. Lisa, you were referring to the big dual tone show that happened out at the Basement East, and that's where you got a chance to see Aubrey as part of Americana Fest.
1: I did. It was awesome. I really appreciated the dual tone showcase. There were so many showcases, and I got to see a lot of people's Instagrams. I was like, what? They played it? So, of course, my FOMO was real, but I have to say the buzz around the dual tone one at the Basement East was epic, and Aubrey opened that up just so well. Obviously, we've been playing it here, and I've been loving that song, so it was really cool to see them, you know, do their thing. But also, what was so great is she was giggling, like, so much on stage every time people would sing back to her, and I love that. I love seeing, like, an artist that's really kind of made their way and recognizing, like, wait, oh my gosh.
0: They actually know this song.
1: They know
0: They're
1: this
0: singing
1: song. What is happening right now? And it was, because it was so hot, that it was so great to have it at that venue, because I know a lot of other places, you know, they did outdoor things. So it was nice to have the coolness and the darkness of the Basement East. And then people were standing outside for a little bit, but really just kind of retreating to the inside to actually listen to the music. But yeah, the lineup was incredible. All the people in there were amazing. I can't say enough great things, but yeah, now it's even given me a greater appreciation for Aubrey. And that's kind of the joy of, like, listening to a song that you love, but actually going to see them live.
0: Yeah.
1: You get to hear more of the stories, the backgrounds, see how they are with people and what they do on stage. Right. So that was very, very cool. But yeah, did not get to hear them with Dan, but I'm sure it was a great interview.
0: No, of course it was. It was a lot of fun to hear Jay Buchanan from Rival Sons, who we've had on our show.
1: Yeah.
0: That was right before, I believe, the release of his solo album, which he went a little bit more in depth, but talking about some of the same kind of stuff that we discussed when he was here in studio, that he's like, well, officially it is my first solo album. I did a lot before I joined Rival Sons. So, but it was like a band.
1: Yeah.
0: So it was, yes, I was the lead singer, but we were kind of a band. So he's like, that's how I'm getting around it. So yes, this is my first solo album. He also mentioned that Rival Sons are actually working on a brand new record that sounds like we'll get some new Rival Sons, if not later in 2026, sometime in 2027.
1: I just love how, you know, our station, our friends here, we somehow get the exclusive. We somehow just do. Somehow accidentally, most of the time. Oh, I don't know if I was supposed to say that, but I guess I just did. Those are my favorites. I'm like,
0: weren't you glad you were tuned in to Nashville's Independent Radio to hear it live?
1: That's right.
0: On the air at 6:44 a.m. We are still doing pretty well out on the roads. Nothing to tell you about. And well, considering we have some special guests joining us in the 9 o'clock hour, and we've got four different pairs of tickets to give away, how about we start the fun right now?
1: Ones. Yes, we should do that. Let's see, what do we got?
0: Phone line is open right now to call and try to take a shot at winning two tickets to see Switchfoot at the Truth on October the 7th. 615-777-5100. Because the show is on the 7th.
1: Oh, caller number 7.
0: That's it.
1: Let's go.
0: Looking for that 7th caller. Just make sure you're 18 or older. Haven't won anything from us in the last 30 days. Caller number 7 right now, 615-777-5100, while you're dialing. Music from Steve Lacy, who's got a sold-out show on November 2nd out at Municipal. Title track to the new one, Oh Yeah?
1: Oh Yeah.
0: Yep, Steve Lacy on Lightning 100.

0: That's the new one from Biba Doobie. Sun has set here on Lightning 100. Of course, sun just rising here in Middle Tennessee. But that's love right. That song.
1: Really do.
0: New album, Pylon, just came out on Friday. And folks,
1: Pylon.
0: Some folks so excited about that, they actually called us here in studio to talk about how excited they were.
1: It's true.
0: Shout out our friend Amy, listening in South Carolina. Hope you're enjoying the new Biba Doobie record. We've heard from Anderson East with All On My Mind, the latest from Steve Lacy, title track to the new album, Oh Yeah?
1: Oh Yeah?
0: Mm-hmm.
1: Very true. Good. Okay.
0: 5 minutes shy of 7 o'clock. Just like that, the first hour of the show is gone, and we already have our first winner of
1: we
0: the morning.
1: Do.
0: Congratulations going out to Stephanie, who was caller number 7, scored the tickets to see Switchfoot at The Truth on October 7th. Those tickets are on sale now if you want to grab yours. You can also stay tuned for a chance to win tickets to see LP at Brooklyn Bowl, Casey Musgraves at Bridgestone Arena on Sunday night, or tickets for Touch of Bruise happening this Saturday out of the Two Rivers Mansion. Real quick look at the roads. We're doing all right. Definitely starting to see the volume build already, and still dealing with this crash we told you about earlier in the show. Earlier this hour, that is. Right lane block 24 east at Murfreesboro Pike there. Exit 52 down on the southeast side. A little bit slow in that area, but other than that, we're in pretty good shape.
1: I love to hear that.
0: So far, yes. Let's keep it between the lines, folks.
1: Keep it between the lines.
0: Stay tuned for your chance again to win those tickets. Also, music on the way from Phoebe Bridgers, The Last Dinner Party. Styrofoam Winos. We'll sneak in Classic Kinks right after this quick time out.
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0: Lightning 100, fun local lightning there from Styrofoam Winos and the song Pearls. It carries you through, it's bounce. It's got some start and stop in there too, which is like, wait. music from Styrofoam Winos. Latest from Phoebe Bridgers. New album out now. Lost Weekend. Played the song Lost Boys. And those Phoebe's teaching us to spend our lunch money, apparently.
1: Yeah, gotta spend it. I spent my lunch money on
0: something, right?
1: Stuff. Yeah, true.
0: Allegedly. Reportedly. The last dinner party before that. Count the Ways. And if you were singing along to Sex and Candy by Marcy Playground right at the top of the 7 o'clock hour, know that you are not alone.
1: Absolutely not alone.
0: Because I might have been blasting dancing a little bit. Yeah, we turned it up here in the studio, and Lisa was singing along.
1: Just really put me in a great Monday mood. So, thanks for that, Jay. And of course, our amazing program directors here.
0: Mm-hmm.
1: But
0: Lieutenant Dan, Steph, thank you as well.
1: There we go.
0: Thank you all for tuning in. 7:16 now on this Monday morning, and looking forward to a little bit cooler temperatures. It's going to be another hot, humid day today. I love the fact that I'm actually seeing some clouds out there, which offers some relief, and some spots might actually see a stray shower, maybe even a storm later today.
1: I mean, we can only hope, so that's the fingers crossed. And I'm excited. I love a warm storm, and it's supposed to be warm, so
0: still gonna be warm, just not hot as blazes like it has been the last
1: two months.
0: But it's really been the last couple of weeks, but ready for some
1: sweet
0: fall relief. Exactly. Yeah. Which fall officially starts tomorrow. I think it's 7:04 p.m.
1: Really?
0: Local time, but tomorrow is the first day of fall, and it looks like Mother Nature pays attention to that calendar, because we will be cooling off as we head through the week. Of course, a lot of folks made a lot of fun on summer vacations here in 2026. I was just asking Lisa off air if she's ever visited Yellowstone, and sounds like one of those when you were very young, maybe the family took a road trip and you vaguely have memories of it.
1: Well, we went to Yosemite. I did that with my class.
0: Much closer to where you grew up than Yellowstone,
1: yeah,
0: for sure.
1: But I also know when I was younger, we did a lot of like camping, going to really cool spots. I do remember some beautiful places.
0: Mm-hmm.
1: Pretty sure we went to Yellowstone. Pretty sure.
0: See some of the geysers, and there's hydrothermal areas.
1: My mom actually definitely, when she was younger, went to Yellowstone, and like there's like hot spots, hot pockets and stuff. Mm-hmm. She was really little, and one like exploded on her arm or her leg or something. She would like the steam.
0: Yeah.
1: She's okay. Her leg is fine.
0: That's very good. Yes. There are many guidelines as far as make sure you stay on the trail. Make sure you don't get close.
1: Because that was the story told to me when we went. And I'm like, oh.
0: I was just reading here that the USGS, which of course is the United States.
1: GS.
0: Mm-hmm. The Geological Survey.
1: Oh, see, it's okay. See, I was close. I said G.
0: They've released, they will collect things that people leave behind.
1: Oh.
0: Whether intentionally or otherwise. And it's quite a collection of items here.
1: Okay.
0: So hold on to your hats. Quite literally, because more than 280 hats were collected from hydrothermal areas this season. A lot of cool caps to choose from, too. There's a FIFA 2026 Men's World Cup hat. A baseball cap with a cowboy hat on it. Wow. it says that when they get through each season, they actually any rewearable hats will be washed and donated to local organizations. So they try to, keep these things.
1: But
0: a lot of hats were found at Yellowstone.
1: Oh,
0: just
1: my
0: in
1: gosh.
0: The summer season. Also,
1: more than what I in my head imagined and envisioned.
0: Also, coins, which contrary to apparently popular belief, hot springs are not wishing wells. In addition to clogging hydrothermal feature vents, Throwing in coins can harm bacterial and algal formations in hydrothermal areas, damage that can take months to years to undo. Yeah. Yellowstone geology team has collected more than $18 in coins during summer 2026, most of which were thrown into hot springs or geysers or accidentally dropped between boardwalk planks. And they're, it's not just U.S. coins. Pesos, yen, euros, and Canadian dollars.
1: Wow, I got lots of Taylor Swiftie beaded bracelets.
0: Oh, yeah? Is that what those are?
1: Yeah. I mean, they've become that, if you will.
0: Some of the more bizarre things.
1: Yeah.
0: You seeing that?
1: Well, I'm...
0: 5 AirPods, 3 Ooh. Delta flight pins, an inhaler, 3 golf tees, and an Uno card.
1: I'm just looking at all the sunglasses because I just... Okay, I have a nice pair of sunglasses. I take really good care of them. And then I have these other sunglasses that I actually really love, but they were just like a $20 pair. And also, because I just ordered them online, I've ordered 3 of them now. And because I keep losing them,
0: yep.
1: And I'm looking at all of these sunglasses being like, you know.
0: I'd give you $20 for the whole case.
1: Yeah, there. Just so I can just have a pair.
0: Yellowstone.
1: You can bring them. Yeah.
0: Also, wow. A lot of camera lens
1: pacifiers.
0: Caps.
1: I see lots of caps.
0: 54 camera lens caps, wow. 47 hair ties, 17 binkies, 20 hotel key cards, 42 pencils, and 36 pairs of sunglasses there, Lisa.
1: Golly sakes alive.
0: Maybe if you...
1: I love how they've lined this up in the photos is also just, like, amazing.
0: You can actually...
1: You can really see...
0: Yep. USGS.gov is where we're reading this from. The geology team found 6 Invisalign retainers, 15 fake nails, numerous floss picks, and 1 lump of glittery pink children's slime.
1: I mean, yeah, makes sense.
0: Lots of race cars, a bunch of toys found, 6 Junior Rangers badges. I'm sure that those kids were probably sad about that.
1: Yeah.
0: Let's see, a rainbow tie-dye fidget spinner, 2 rubber ducks, and a McDonald's toy from... 2010.
1: Wow.
0: It says they found impressive. 7 instant or Polaroid pictures, including several depicting the hydrothermal features they were found in. 6 Yellowstone pressed pennies, 4 Pokemon cards and figurines,
1: Ooh.
0: And a tiny 2-inch copy of The Vampire Diaries.
1: Okay.
0: So this is all, I thought it was an interesting list. That's why we're bringing it up. But also to remind everyone, whether it's Yellowstone or Yosemite
1: yeah.
0: or one of the many beautiful parks that we have here in That's Tennessee, right. make sure that you leave no trace, right?
1: Yeah.
0: Don't draw. I mean, I know accidents happen.
1: Accidents totally happen. They do be happening. But even if you see something, maybe pick it up. Please don't be putting pennies in.
0: They're not. They're
1: chemistry.
0: Not wishing wells. Yes,
1: it's chemistry.
0: Mm-hmm.
1: I don't even know why I would... either way, don't do it. Just don't do it.
0: This message brought to you by Lisa Go.
1: Leave it like it was. Leave it better than when you got there. And nature doesn't need your extra doodads.
0: No.
1: If you want to do your little fairy garden, do it in your front yard. Do it in your backyard. Do that. Maybe not at a park. Just saying.
0: Definitely.
1: Just putting it out there.
0: At a park. That's right. Turning our focus back to the roads here in Middle Tennessee. Still have this crash. It was blocking the right lane. It has been moved over to the right shoulder, but we're still seeing slow traffic there. 24 east at Murfreesboro Pike, exit 52. Still a slowdown there. And now we have a crash reported blocking the left lane. This is 40 west at the 2440 split. So down on the southeast side, a little bit slow for you. On this Monday morning. Also, a little bit later in the hour, I need to look a little bit farther into it. But starting at 7 o'clock this morning, and I figured this might be important. Maybe you're listening. You were here for... You're an Eagles fan. You were here for the Titans game.
1: Yes.
0: Maybe you're a huge fan of music, and you were here for Americana Fest, and you have plans to fly out of BNA
1: maybe.
0: At some point today.
1: Okay.
0: There is some kind of construction I know, right? It's shocking. at National International Airport. Crazy, right? But some of the lanes of traffic are going to be shifting over the next couple of days, which could result in a further backup. So try to give yourself as much time as possible if you are headed out to BNA on this Monday morning. Of course, we've got a bunch more goodies to give away. Casey Musgraves tickets, LP tickets for the Brooklyn Bowl show later this month, and tickets for Touch of Brews, which is happening this Saturday out at Two Rivers Mansion. We've got music from Wolf Twin, some local lightning for you. Also, the latest from Broken Social Scene, some Orville Peck, music from Wishy, right after this.
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0: It's Nashville's Wolf Twin here on Lightning in the Morning. The song is called All I Wanted. Heard Lake Street Dive in that set with You Go Down Smooth. That's from Bad Self Portraits, Asha Pulte, and Say She She with Power.
1: Power!
0: And got it rolling with Wishy and Lovesick from Nature's Pill. That album will be out on October 2nd, which, checks the calendar, is not very far away. It is Monday, September 21st, 19 minutes in front of 8 o'clock. Jay and Lisa with you here. What's in the Lightning 100 studio. However, we will not, it won't just be the two of us for the entirety of today's show.
1: No, we get to have a friend hang out.
0: That's right. Some special guests joining us in the 9 o'clock hour. We've got Michael Kluster, keyboardist from Smash Mouth, along with Pino and Jose, who owns El Fuego Restaurant, celebrating their grand reopening coming up a little bit later this week. They've completely redone the spot. They've added some cabanas, a couple of outdoor stages.
1: It looks so fun. Like, I've gone during their construction period, which it's still great margaritas, great food. Mm-hmm. The indoors, which is great because it's been warm out, has been open. Very packed, though. Every time I try to go inside, there's only been room outside. So it's been fun kind of seeing the progress, being able to kind of peek through some of the wood panels and be like, ooh, that looks cool. That looks cool. But yeah, really excited for them and getting more into that later this morning.
0: Yeah, so again, Michael from Smash Mouth will be here in studio this morning. He'll also be part of these grand reopening celebrations happening later this week. I'll also see and hear performances, not in studio this morning, but again later this week out at El Fuego at El Fuego Fest with Them Vibes, Bella on bass, The Photonics, Scott Levi Jones, Brother Dusty, Juke Skywalker, San Rafael Band, and more.
1: Man.
0: So that will happen later this morning, here on Lightning in the Morning. On Wednesday, we are scheduled to have Matt Leff return to the Lightning 100 studio as we get ready for Touch of Brews. It is happening this Saturday out at Two Rivers Mansion. There's a lot of runway to get to. We're opening the phone lines right now to give you a chance to call us and score two passes for Touch of Brews this Saturday. Again, out at Two Rivers Mansion in Donelson. And, let's see, a high of 85 and a low of 58. That's
1: gorgeous.
0: Our weather forecast for Saturday here in Nashville. But if you would like to be our guest at Touch of Brews, start dialing right now, 615-777-5100. Let's go with caller number 5. We should mention, too, that Rhizome Productions put on great events. Some of them are 21 and up only. This is
1: one.
0: Not one of them. This is all ages and dog friendly. So call us up right now. Again, try to be caller number 5 to 615-777-5100. Give the fifth caller through two passes to Touch of Brews. And right now, let's listen to the latest from Broken Social Scene, all right?
1: Okay. Sounds good to me.
0: It's only the good I keep on Lightning.

0: Lightning 100. That's a new one from Orville Peck. Too Little, Too Late. That's on Orville's latest release entitled Mule. A little Serotones before that. Gotta Get to Know You from their Power release.
1: Power.
0: After playing Asher Pulte and Power. It's 7 a.m. Monday, September 21st. The Power Hour here on Lightning power. In the Morning. Gotta roll with the latest from Broken Social Scene. Only the Good I Keep. 7 minutes in front of 8 o'clock. Good morning to all. And this time, congratulations going out to Joey, who was caller number 5. He's going to be celebrating a birthday later this week. Again, happy birthday to you, Joey. And congratulations on winning a couple of passes for Touch of Brews. It's happening this Saturday out in Donelson at the Two Rivers Mansion. Again, this is an all-ages and dog-friendly event. Kids 12 and under are free, and dogs are welcome as long as they're on a leash.
1: Okay.
0: 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And if you're over there and you're like, you know what, I'm just going to go ahead and buy my tickets to make sure I get them.
1: Yeah.
0: Don't forget to use code 100, 100, and you'll save 20%.
1: Ooh.
0: When you buy your passes using code 100. And again, make sure you're tuned in the 9 o'clock hour on Wednesday. Odds are pretty good we're probably going to have some more passes to give away when Matt Leff joins us here in studio. Usually brings a couple of the brews that will be sampled at the event. And we'll talk about all the fun we're going to have this weekend. So that is Wednesday morning here on Lightning 100. Again, getting ready to welcome some special guests in this morning from El Fuego as they get ready for El Fuego Fest to celebrate the grand reopening. That will happen right around 9:30 this morning. Still to come, your chance to win more great concert tickets. Ooh. We gave away the Touch of Brews. That was there will be live music. I should mention that as well.
1: Okay.
0: At Touch That's of Brews. Kendall Street Company, Brown Eyed Women, Honey Island Swamp Band, Tennessee Warblers, and the School of Rock All-Stars, which would be very cool. We still have tickets for LP. He's going to be playing Brooklyn Bowl on the last day of this month. And Sunday and Monday nights at Bridgestone Arena, Casey Musgraves doing two headline shows. Lisa and I have a pair of tickets to give away for Sunday night show. We'll do that sometime between now and 10 o'clock, so stay tuned for your chance to win. It is Monday. That means we'll be playing my DJ pick of the week right around 8:30. It's new music from Kiwi Jr. Got music lined up from Jesse Wells, Sturgill Simpson. We'll take a quick time out, come back with music from the Warren Treaty here on Lightning in the Morning.
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0: Music from Jesse Wells on Lightning in the Morning. Won't you come out tonight if you are headed north to Louisville this weekend? You can actually catch Jesse Wells. He will be part of this year's Bourbon and Beyond. Of course, he's also headlining the Pinnacle right here in Nashville on October 16th. 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
1: That's right. Let's do it.
0: Before Jesse Wells, we heard music from Jesse Balin.
1: Yeah.
0: Song Wildlife. Also, Sturgill Simpson has promised. We heard Paradise. And we also snuck in the Warren Treaty. You can't hurt me anymore. So
1: can't do it.
0: Take that. And take stop that. Trying, right?
1: Stop it.
0: 8:15 on a Monday morning. Jay and Lisa with you here in the Lightning 100 studio, wherever you are. Thank you for making Nashville's independent radio part of your day. It's currently 77 degrees here in Nashville. Again, we're going to have some more cloud cover than we have the last week or so. Like, we didn't really have any. We were actually, I know, I can only imagine that a lot of folks listening are familiar with, I believe he sells himself as the internet's weatherman, Ryan Hall, y'all. And we were watching him kind of describe the heat dome, which we were like,
1: we be in it.
0: It was the highest heat dome anywhere on planet Earth last week.
1: Insane. So intense.
0: But I was watching a little bit of that. They're like, yeah, it's not this. It doesn't go that high in the Sahara Desert, the Mojave Desert, you know, Australia, which it gets pretty hot in the outback.
1: It does,
0: you know?
1: In the bush.
0: But that sweet relief is almost here. He's like, yeah, it's hard for clouds to form. There was one over his shoulder. He's like, hey, look at this little guy. He's having a hard time, and he's the only one out there. But the cloud cover, even if it doesn't rain, offers a little bit of relief. But the good news is, and if you're not rooting for rain, which I understand that too, we definitely need some rain here in Middle Tennessee, and it looks like we might get some. Some spots might see it later today. Others, a little bit better chance tomorrow, but more chances as we head through the week. But off to a pretty good start, right?
1: Love that. Yeah, we are off to a pretty good start. I'm feeling it. Like, also, it's exciting just to even see it in numbers. Mm-hmm. Like, this is happening. We are coming to a close of this heat wave. I think it's going to be an interesting transition. You know, even my closet's going to change a little bit. But we're getting into those cooler temperatures, and that also means, you know, flu shots and things like that are a thing. People could get sick with all the quick drop of temperatures.
0: That's and it looks much cooler, as you mentioned, Lisa.
1: So
0: we're gonna be, overnight lows will be in the 60s by the middle of the week, and by the weekend we'll be in the upper 50s.
1: Can't believe it.
0: That's what we were hoping for, though, right? That we don't go from 100 plus degrees to like highs in the 40s and 50s. Yeah, overnight lows in the upper 30s. I'm not ready for that quite yet, but we'll take the cooler weather.
1: Yeah, totally. We'll take the cooler weather. I don't know how everyone else is feeling out there, but I still need to put some Frothy Monkey in my cup. It is feeling like a Monday, folks. I'm feeling like the sloths at the DMV. You know what I mean? They're just so slow. What is that movie?
0: Why does it always seem to be that way?
1: What?
0: At the DMV.
1: No. Oh, so slow. You know, they probably are looking lots of numbers and data and dealing with somebody who's yelling at them for no reason. And
0: not condoning yelling at anyone.
1: No,
0: the frustration level, I think a lot of folks that are at the DMV have very good reason to be frustrated.
1: I'm there with you.
0: Like, more often than not, right?
1: DMV, we know you're doing a great job out there. But yeah, if there's anything to help us pick up the pace, let us know.
0: 8:18 right now. Let's see how we are doing out on the roadways. If you're looking for a spot in this a bit cooler weather, and even if there are a couple of showers, You know, they've got a covered patio.
1: Oh, over at Boston Commons?
0: You knew exactly where I was going, Lisa.
1: Exactly where you're going. And yeah, we love Boston Commons. Head out there. It's shrimp timber. I know personally, I'm going to be getting a group of friends together for an afternoon shrimp timber hang. And we are going to get that proper pour of Guinness. Yeah, that's right. Delicious Guinness all over at Boston Commons. We are so grateful to them and the crew over there. And can't say enough great things about Boston Commons. And now we can talk about our traffic report.
0: Mm-hmm. Be sure and visit BostonCommonsNashville.com for more details. How are we doing out there? Well, we've got a crash blocking the left shoulder. Wah, wah. This is 40 West at the Elm Hill Pike overpass, so in between downtown and the airport. Crash blocking the right shoulder, 24 East. This is Murfreesboro Pike, exit 52. I think this is the same one that's been with us since the start of the show. So been a little bit slow there, 24 East near 40 where Murfreesboro Pike is there, exit 52. So use caution in that area. Also stay tuned because we do still have tickets. We'll pair to see LP at Brooklyn Bowl on the last day of the month. Tickets for the first of two KC Musgrave shows at Bridgestone Arena this Sunday night. KC will also be playing Monday. Flatland Cavalry opening both shows.
1: Yeah.
0: We'll give you a chance to win your way in again to the Sunday night show. And we do have special guests scheduled to join us right around 9:30. As I mentioned, my DJ pick this week is new music from Kiwi Jr. It's a song called Blowing Up. That's the second new song we called Blowing Up. Eddie Ninevolt's got a really cool tune called Blowing Up.
1: We love Eddie Ninevolt. Let's go.
0: We'll sneak in the latest from Julia Jacklin, who has a brand new album coming out on Friday, and Local Lightning from Spuddy, both straight ahead here on Nashville's Independent Radio.
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0: Lightning 100. That's local lightning from Spuddy. It's fun to say and even more fun to listen to. From the Aero Club EP that was Going Around, and as promised, new music from Julia Jacklin. Get away from me. I think I'll love you soon. It's on Julia's new album, The Gem, which comes out this Friday. It's about 8:30 on a Monday. Means we're about to hit play on my DJ pick this week. And as I mentioned, I went north of the border for this one. Kiwi Jr., who is based out of the beautiful city of Toronto, which Lisa's actually visited just here in 2026, right?
1: Yeah, it was gorgeous. It was awesome. The energy's great. The 90s and the Y2Ks are definitely alive there, for sure. So, yeah, interested about the whole vibe, the whole sound, all of the things that kind of just like mesh and meld together.
0: Well, let's put that to the test and play this new song from Kiwi Jr. It's called Blowing Up. Always appreciate your feedback. Hit us up on the socials and let us know what you think. But I'm hitting play on it right now. It's Kiwi Jr., new song called Blowing Up on Nashville's Independent Radio.
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2: 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Keep it playing.

0: That is Kiwi Jr., title track to a brand new album. It actually just came out last month. It's called Blowing Up, and I made that my DJ pick this week. So now, I'd really love to hear what all you all have to say about my DJ pick, new music from Kiwi Jr.
1: Well, and to what you said about Toronto, definitely falls in the Toronto vibe. It gives me the, like, riding a bike down the street kind of feel. It's got that grit. I mean, it's called Blowing Up. So do you want it to blow

0: so you can check them out for yourself, see what shows they might have. I didn't see anything coming into Nashville just yet, but hey, maybe throw some suggestions their way and they'll come through. Yeah, throw them a house party. Those are always fun. So yeah, there you have it.
1: Always with ideas at the ready.
0: So many too many.
1: Again, you'll be hearing that song throughout the day. Stephanie will play it for you next, right around 10:30. Then Lieutenant Dan, going to give it a spin right around 12:30. Lightning Casey will play it for you later on this afternoon. As we head towards the top of the 9 o'clock hour, real quick look at the roads. Got to give everyone an update on traffic. Still the same two things we told you about the last time. Crash blocking the right lane, 24 east. That keeps going back between the right lane and the right shoulder. It's been there all morning. 24 east at Murfreesboro Pike, exit 52. Slow there on 24 west. And then that crash blocking the left shoulder, 40 west at Elm Hill Pike overpass. And then again, I didn't follow up yet, which I said I was going to, on the construction happening out at B&A today and tomorrow. That's actually the wrong one. I lost it, so I'm gonna have that ready and we'll give you that update again. That started at 7 o'clock. I think it's just supposed to be today and tomorrow, but a lot of folks flying in and out of Nashville International Airport. So we'll give you that full update coming up in just a few minutes. How about we giving away some more concert tickets, Lisa?
0: I mean, I think that's a great idea since we've got our special friends coming in just a little bit. So let's go ahead and give some tickets away to LP happening at Brooklyn Bowl. This is happening September 30th, which is just around the corner. I can't believe I'm saying that. This is for next week. We've got a pair of tickets for you to go see LP. Posted this on my socials. If you do not know who LP is, well, maybe this is your opportunity to just win those free tickets and trust us. They're just epic. I can't say enough great things. Someone who lived in LA, she was always around. I've seen her hang with Prince. I've seen the things, and they're just amazing. Just amazing. So if you would like an amazing opportunity to go listen to LP at Brick and Bowl, give us a call right now, 615-777-5100. Let's go with caller number 5. You and a friend can go. Again, that number is 615-777-5100.
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0: Music from Medium Build on Lightning in the Morning. Song's called Home Depot. It's from the King of Having Fun release, and it's coming up November 20th. Medium Build will be headlining Brooklyn Bowl right here in Music City. We heard Langhorne Slim and the Law before that with Changes. The latest from Jim James from the Wowed Out solo release. It was Come Again, and got it rolling with music from LP. And speaking of Brooklyn Bowl, the end of the month, next Wednesday night, LP playing Brooklyn Bowl here in Music City. Congratulations going out to Josh, who was caller number 5 and scored 2 tickets to the show, courtesy of his friends here at Lightning 100.
1: Yay!
0: Happy for you, Josh. Hope you enjoy that show. Let's see, 10 minutes in front of 9 o'clock, so real quick. Again, if you're heading out to B&A over the next couple of days, you really just want to be on the lookout as you want to make sure you're following the signage directing traffic through the new routes, because beginning on Wednesday of this week, the exit to Terminal Garage 1 will be closed.
1: Oh, boy.
0: Yes, drivers will need to exit Terminal Garage 1 by driving down the Helix using one of the Terminal Garage 2 access points and following signage to the Terminal 2 Garage exit. So, just keep that in mind. Like, again, maybe you're flying out today, you're parking in one of those garages, and when you get back later in the week, you're like, wait a second.
1: How do I do this?
0: Yes, the exit, again, to Terminal Garage 1 will be closed as they continue construction. This is to work not only on the parking garage, but also the rental call center.
1: Oh, I didn't even think about that.
0: Yep, they're working on that. Apparently, when it's done, it will still be within walking distance, but the construction continues out at B&A, folks. That is for sure. It is September 21st, which is World Gratitude Day.
1: Oh, I love that.
0: It's a day to pause and recognize the people, experiences, and things that they're thankful for. Always a good idea. It's also World Peace Day.
1: Peace.
0: We could use a lot more of that as well. This was actually established by the UN to promote peace among nations and people, encourage nonviolence, and inspire efforts to resolve conflicts peacefully.
1: I like that.
0: It is also on a little bit different topic.
1: Okay.
0: It's National Pepper Jack Cheese Day.
1: Ooh, yeah, that sounds delightful. I like it. I love Pepper Jack.
0: I figured
1: Jack.
0: You like you just. We were talking cheese on the show last week.
1: I can't help
0: like, you
1: it.
0: Know, I'm like just, it was that's what it was. Cheeseburger Day.
1: Oh,
0: you're like, oh yeah, Americans.
1: Did
0: go
1: you make
0: to,
1: cheeseburgers? I made cheeseburgers.
0: I actually didn't make them, but I did stop by an establishment.
1: I like
0: and enjoyed a couple of double cheeseburgers.
1: Yeah, I ended up going, hanging out. My friend had to get an Airbnb. Something happened with their house. Of course, having to get an Airbnb last minute, Americana Fest weekend, not great.
0: Ideal, right?
1: But she found something in Jolton, Tennessee, which was amazing. And I was like, hey, it's cheeseburger day. She's like, well, then I guess that's what we're doing.
0: Let's go get some cheeseburgers.
1: So we did. There's a little creek in the back, and we made cheeseburgers and hung out in the creek with our dogs. And
0: good times.
1: So maybe do that with your Pepper Jack cheese today.
0: Stay tuned. We've still got the Casey Musgraves tickets we will give away sometime between now and 10 o'clock. Quick commercial timeout. Back with your lightning flashes in, about 90 seconds.
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0: Here are your lightning flashes from Monday, September 21st. Actually, we're going to skip ahead to tomorrow, Tuesday, September 22nd, because it's the Sevier Park, the 12th South Farmers Market in Sevier Park. Over 50 vendors, live music, food trucks, and
1: more?
0: Apparently. Oh. Cooler temperatures as well. Of course, that is a free event happening tomorrow, Sevier Park, from 4 to 7 p.m.
1: And then Wednesday, September 23rd, head on over to Analog at Hutton Hotel. This is Songs for Sunshines. Celebrates millennial divas to raise awareness and funds for the ZTTK Foundation. The event will feature a lineup of Nashville's most talented independent female artists and a silent auction. That's happening at 7 p.m. Also on Wednesday, happening at the Basement East, we've got Lightning 100 Presents World Famous Pets. This is featuring Edie Brickell, Matt Chamberlain, Kaveh Rastigar, and Mason Stoops with Eric Slick of Dr. Dog. That's happening at 8 p.m.
0: And then Friday, September 25th at the historic Rock Castle, it's the Bluegrass Jam, featuring Del McCurry Band, Striking Matches. Wow. Junior Sisk and Rambler's Choice, plus the Dirty Grass Players. That is from 3:30 until 9:30 on Friday. That is day one of two. Also at Centennial Park on Friday, it's Musician's Corner, the last one of the fall season, with Buddy Miller, Abigail Rose, Chappie, and Millie Rose. Of course, that is a free event starting at 5 p.m.
1: Then Saturday, September 26th. Ooh, what a weekend we've got. Historic Rock Castle. This is the Bluegrass Jam featuring the Traveling McCoys, Andy Lefwick, and Cody Kirby, and Lonesome River Band, and more, and more, and more, and more. That's actually happening from 2:30 till 9:30 p.m. Then, over at Harkin Hall on Saturday, Asleep at the Wheel with special guest Emily Nenny at 7 p.m. And one more great event happening September 26th. Well, it is our Brew Fest, and we've got that on Wednesday. We're going to have Matt Leff come in and tell you all about Touch of Brews. Such a great event, so we definitely want you to head on out there on Saturday. So many flashes, so many things we got going on. So yeah, if you're ever curious or need us to roll it back, you can always give us a ring or hit us up on the Instagram.
0: And with all that, we didn't even mention El Fuego Fest, which is happening later this week, celebrating the grand reopening of El Fuego. And speaking of special guests in studio, we will have some in about a little over 30 minutes from right now, so make sure you're tuned in. I guess that means that we should go ahead and give away these Casey Musgraves tickets,
1: huh? I think that might be a really good idea. We might need to absolutely do that right now.
0: Phone line is open, 615-777-5100.
1: Well,
0: what do you think?
1: You got to be caller number. It's for the September 27th.
0: Sunday night. Like this Sunday night.
1: Like this coming Sunday. Let's go with caller number 9. Caller number 9 is going to be a lucky winner to go this Sunday to see Casey Musgraves. Yes.
0: Going to be 18 or older. Can only win once every 30 days. And yes, we will take caller number 9, 615-777-5100. Follow your arrow. It's Casey Musgraves on Lightning in the Morning.

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0: Lightning 100, local lightning music from our local artist of the week. That was Brennan Wadle in the song $2 Pistol. 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We also heard music from Cage the Elephant, the new one, Beaches in Tennessee, Jack White, Foo Fighters, who are going to be headlining Bourbon and Beyond later this week up in Louisville, Kentucky. Also music from This Is Lorelei, Got It Rolling, with music from Casey Musgraves. It was by Lisa's request that we played.
1: Yes.
0: Follow Your Arrow.
1: I mean, there's so many great songs to choose from. Can't wait for the show this Sunday and Monday. So yeah, of course, I had to go back to, you know, Well Smells a Hit back in the day.
0: Congratulations to Anne, who was caller number 9 and scored 2 free tickets for Sunday night show out at Bridgestone Arena, 9:30 on a Monday. So Jay and Lisa with you here in studio, and our special guests have arrived, getting ready for El Fuego Fest happening this weekend. Going to be joined by special guests to discuss that in just a few minutes on a Monday here on Lightning in the Morning.
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0: And here we are. In the Lightning 100 studio, joined by a couple of very special guests. We have Pino, who's here actually producing the event as we're getting ready for the grand reopening of El Fuego Restaurant. We also have Michael here. You might know him as the keyboardist in Smash Mouth. Gentlemen, welcome. So good to have you here this morning.
6: Yeah, thanks for having us.
1: Yeah. Pino, it's been a minute. Like, I know Pino as a producer from back in the day when you had just come to Nashville. But you came, did you come by route of L.A. or New York?
7: Los Angeles.
1: Los Angeles.
7: I was there for a bit, and then I got called to go on the road with an artist from here, and they flew me over here for rehearsals, and I fell in love with Nashville.
0: Really? So it was you were flown here for rehearsals, and that was your first real experience here in Music City, huh?
7: That is correct. And I basically, after the tour was over, we went to Europe on tour, and after the tour was over, I went back to L.A., packed my stuff, and moved within 30 days.
0: Wow.
1: And that was, I think, like, what, 20?
7: No, that was 93.
0: Oh, wow.
1: Was it?
7: Yes.
1: So we didn't meet until many years after. I didn't realize that.
7: Yeah.
1: Wow. Yeah, we got to meet. I work with a bunch of people from overseas, and so that's how Pino and I first connected.
7: My studio, yes.
1: Yeah.
7: We did a songwriter's NSAI event.
1: Yeah.
0: Chimpanzee South.
7: Yeah.
1: There was a bunch of events and Tile Yard, which is a place out in the UK. They would bring their artists and we would work at different studios. So Pino was one of the studios we got to work with, and Jessica Kane and a whole bunch of great music came from that time.
7: Yep.
1: So now you're producing this amazing event at El Fuego.
7: Yeah, I'm excited about it. I'm, for several reasons. Number one, obvious,

0: American, and I'm an immigrant as well. You know, like the owners of El Fuego are,
1: yeah.
0: And who came to this country, in, you know, looking for an opportunity and worked very hard. They just these people came from nothing, and they I love them. I you know, they've worked so hard to build what they have,
1: yeah.
0: And they started, you know, years ago on Nashville, on
1: East
0: inside,
1: Nashville, yeah,
0: yeah, mm-hmm. On Gallatin Pike, and then they moved to a bigger location, and they made an investment in the community, in the East Nashville community, to provide an environment that welcomes all cultures and celebrates all cultures, and especially in particularly the music community. In fact, they built this beautiful outdoor patio. They renovated it in the last year or so, and created a stage and a platform that honors the East Nashville music community.
2: Yeah.
1: And so that's how you got involved.
0: Yeah,
1: in a way.
0: I mean, I do a thing there with Michael Applegate. You know, I go there and play all the time. Just, it's so much fun, you know, to do. And they also have a front lawn.
1: It's huge.
0: Yeah.
1: Massive.
0: Yeah. That runs along Gallatin Pike. And so, you know, I just was looking at it, and I suggested we should do this event and you know, bring a bunch of
1: friends and family
0: and friends, you know, from Nashville to from the East Side, particularly to play and do their thing, and so we have, you know, we put it together, and it's great, it's exciting. Corona is the sponsor, the primary sponsor.
1: Delicious.
0: High Song. Yes.
3: Yeah,
0: 2-for-1 beer.
1: Oh.
0: Yeah. 2-for-1 Coronas.
3: Hard to argue with that, right?
0: Yeah,
1: I mean,
0: yeah.
1: And an El Fuego margarita. Those are really hard to not argue.
0: High Song is another sponsor. They're, you know, this portable recording unit that is amazing. And they're going to do a raffle do a giveaway of it. And, anyway, so I don't know. That's about the show. It's 14 bands, 2 stages.
1: 14 bands.
0: Yeah, full production. You know, it's going to be great. It's going to be a serious thing.
3: It's an impressive lineup. Bella on bass.
1: Yeah.
3: We've got Them Vibes, the Photonics, the Magi, Scott Levi Jones, brother Dusty. And Michael, who's also here in
1: here.
3: Studio.
1: Michael, yeah. What's up?
3: Michael, welcome, man. Great to have you here in studio.
4: Absolutely.
3: And are artists going to be playing every day, or will it be a different lineup each day, or how will that work this weekend?
0: Different lineup,
3: yep.
0: each day, Thursday, Friday, Saturday.
3: Mm-hmm.
0: Starts about 4:30, you know, is when doors...
1: I'll be there Thursday, 4:30.
0: Yes.
3: There you
1: get
3: go.
1: There
0: yes.
1: all the time.
0: Please.
1: Yeah,
0: and
1: Corona.
0: The Magi's are going to kick it off with Damien Horn, old friend and super talented cat.
3: You're listening,
0: Mr. Klooster is going to headline the Thursday
3: beautiful.
0: Night.
1: Yes.
3: And we're actually going
0: right
3: to have
0: here.
3: Mr. Klooster play a song or two
1: yeah.
3: for us here in studio. Also, let's make sure that we get in front of, if you're listening to this and you're like, oh my goodness, I wonder if I can afford it. Yes, you can, because admission is free.
1: It's free.
3: So just make plans to come on out. Again,
0: yes.
3: It'll be Thursday, Friday, and Saturday, celebrating the grand reopening out at El Fuego with El Fuego Fest. So should we jump into this, Michael? Are you ready to play a song for us?
4: Sure, why not?
3: All yeah. right. Let's
4: All
3: do
4: right.
3: it.
4: This song is called 1994.
3: Oh. All right. Michael Klooster live here in the Lightning 100 studio.

0: Yeah, Lightning 100. We've got Michael Klooster here. So fun. Like, I can already tell it's just going to be a great, fun, family friendly event. I mean, are pets allowed? By the way,
1: you're such a show off on that.
0: Yeah, such a show off on those keys. And how did you get involved? Like, you guys have probably known each other for a minute, yeah?
2: Yeah, years now.
1: We made some music together.
2: Yes, sir.
1: For a while. Yeah. I do an event also. Every once in a while, called Everyday Nashville, that it's kind of a show that represents Nashville's musical diversity, that brings in different styles of music, different artists, all under one roof with one rhythm section. And Mr. Klooster here is a big part of that, too. So we got to play together in that context.
2: I really love how Pino's always, you know, putting stuff together with the community. And I actually, you know, I'm mostly a keyboard player and a producer. And so he's always, hey, you want to do a show? And it kind of keeps me doing my original stuff and forces me to kind of keep that alive. So I really enjoy it. It's always a challenge, and very happy to be involved with them.
0: Well, it sounds like it's going to be a really incredible community event, because not only, I mean, exactly why I wanted to know how you guys got to know each other, because that's how Nashville kind of works. I mean, it's probably what you fell in love with.
1: Yeah.
0: It's being able to get out there, try new things, even like you said, like, well, I play the piano and I'm a producer, but, you know, there's this whole other part of me that I get to expose and have other people listen and want to join in. And I mean, El Fuego Food, I've been going there since it was hard to get into in the tiny spot on Gallatin.
1: Right.
0: And this expansion's just, I talked about it earlier this morning with Jay, how I went for a friend's birthday and, you know, we weren't sure. We couldn't get inside because it was too crowded, but we were peeking through the wood panels just to see all the excitement of the expansion that they're doing. So I'm amped for this weekend.
2: Nice.
0: I think it's a great, the temperature is going to be perfect.
2: Yeah, it's going to look
0: good.
2: Can
0: you believe it? It's gonna be hot. Do you know about this?
1: I know. I've been watching it closely.
0: I'm excited.
1: I'm also gonna get to play some drums too with different people.
0: Pino's quite entertaining on the drums. Let me tell you.
1: It's gonna be fun.
3: So you're just gonna hop up with a handful of the acts that are playing this
0: weekend?
1: Probably.
0: Yeah,
1: I mean, it's funny because I'll be playing with Scott Levi Jones and with Michael Applegate.
3: Okay.
1: And with my daughter.
0: Fantastic.
1: Yes. Bella on bass.
0: Oh, I didn't know that was your daughter.
3: I think we just made that connection here in studio. That is awesome,
1: that
3: Pino.
1: That kid, man, has reignited my enthusiasm in music.
0: I love it.
3: That's just the best.
1: I'm at that age where I could go either way at this point, you know, after doing it for close to 40 years now. But she just really inspired me. Don't get me started talking.
3: I'll start
1: tearing up. But she's the real thing.
3: I am curious though, Pino. Is that? Did you kind of guide her into that, or did she just say,
1: absolutely,
3: "Hey, look at what my
1: not.
3: Dad"?
1: Yeah, absolutely
3: okay.
1: not.
0: You were like, "Don't do it."
1: I'm like, "Are you sure?
3: Have you learned nothing by watching your old dad?"
1: Oh,
3: right?
1: Man, this is. You're a smart girl. You can do anything you want to. Please don't do that.
0: And she said, well, watch this.
3: Exactly.
1: She did. I mean, she started and, you know, she was like, no, this is it. This is what I want to do. So I got her a little Pro Tool set up in her room back in, you know, she was 17 years old. And she started learning it. Now she's tracking her own vocals. You know, we co-produced a record together. We're going to do another record in October.
3: Wow.
1: I'm excited. It's Bella on bass, all one word. Plug her for a second. Go check her out.
0: Well, and she's going to be playing on Thursday as well?
1: And she's playing on Saturday.
0: Saturday. Okay. See, that's why you got to go Thursday, Friday, Saturday.
3: That's
0: and
3: right.
0: Let me tell you, there's a big menu there and lots of margs. So.
1: Yeah. And then I called my old friend Scott Levi Jones, you know, to book him, and he goes, dude, I want to do it. I just don't have a drummer for that weekend. And he goes, can you play drums? Sure.
3: Hey, wait you a second, have Pino, you play drums,
0: yeah.
3: don't you?
0: Yeah. Man. Yeah,
1: Scott and I did a lot of work together. And that cat is amazing, man. He's doing really well. He's been doing a lot of touring now and then. And I'm really proud of the growth, you know, his growth as a musician, as an artist. You know, we did a record together a few years back, and now he did another one with somebody else who is super talented producer as well, and can't remember the name. But the record sounds amazing. That's what tells me he's super talented. So I'm excited for him, and I'm excited that he's coming to play the El Fuego Fest.
0: Yes. El Fuego Fest. I hope that this becomes like an annual thing.
1: Yeah, we hope to, as long as we get people out this week.
0: Yeah, this is the inaugural one.
3: Exactly, so. And the great thing is, if you do it again next year, you won't have to go through all the construction and everything. The grand reopening is going to be celebrated this weekend, and then you can just come back
0: one
3: and set
0: year
3: up.
0: Anniversary. And, I'm feeling good about it.
3: Mm-hmm. Yeah. You want to be out there for celebrating the newly renovated patio with cabanas, and again, the outdoor venue expanded with two stages. So it sounds like both stages will be going Thursday, Friday, and Saturday this weekend.
1: Correct.
0: Wow.
3: As Lisa mentioned, the best margaritas in town.
0: Absolutely.
3: 2-for-1 Corona is going to be available. You can follow along, grab all the information on Instagram. El Fuego Nashville is the handle. And again,
0: it's free.
3: We wanted to start off with that, and we will end with that. If you're thinking, wow, that sounds like a lot of fun, I wonder if I can afford it. The answer is
0: can you?
3: Absolutely, you can.
0: Can you afford a margarita? Yeah.
3: But the entertainment will be free. Thank you so much for being here this morning, Mike.
2: Yeah.
3: Sounded great.
2: Thank you so much.
3: Yeah, we'll see you out there this weekend. Pino, thanks so much for joining us this morning. Hat tip to you on all your work putting all this together. It's fantastic.
1: Thank you. Grateful to be here. We really appreciate Lightning 100 to be our media partner. It means a whole lot. I've been a big fan of this station since I moved to town, and we used to do a bunch of stuff together back in the day, and it's so good to see you guys.
3: Here we are.
0: Back.
3: We're both still here, still doing it, right?
1: Yeah.
3: That's right. Again, the big grand reopening celebration out at El Fuego this Thursday, Friday, and Saturday. As we mentioned, Michael Klooster from Smash Mouth. We've got Lance Lopez, Them Vibes, Bella on bass, The Photonics, The Magi, Scott Levi Jones, Brother Dusty, Juke Skywalker, San Rafael Band, and many more. Follow along on Instagram. Again, that handle, El Fuego Nashville. Gentlemen, thank you again so much for being here.
2: Thanks for having us.
3: Yeah, we'll see you this weekend out at El Fuego. And with that, we will wrap up a Monday edition of Lightning in the Morning here on Nashville's Independent Radio.
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We just learned last week that Death Cab for Cutie going on a new tour and coming here to Nashville early next year, March 11th at The Truth, Nashville's newest venue. 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Lucy Silvis before that, Black Jeans. We are now less than 1 month away from our Live on the Green lawn warming party, celebrating the return of Live on the Green with a little party at our new home at Ascend Amphitheater. Going to be happening October 18th. Guster, Grace Potter, Beach Weather, Lucy Silvis, who you just heard, the Brummies, and Kara Frazier, all going to be playing. 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My name's Stephanie. Good morning, Nashville. And on the way, we got BB Stockwell, the National Interpol. Right now, it's Tom O'Dell. Can old lovers just be friends on Lightning 100?

0: 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Interpol before that one, taking us back to 2004, Slow Hands and The National with Rylan. My name's Stephanie. Up after this break, we've got Jason's DJ pick this week, going with a new one from Kiwi Jr. coming up on Lightning 100.
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0: It's time for Jason's DJ pick this week, going with Canadian band Kiwi Jr. and the title track to their new album, Blowing Up, on Lightning 100.

Lightning 100, that is Jason's DJ pick this week. New music from Kiwi Jr., the title track to their new album, Blowing Up, which is out now. Let us know what you guys think about that one. You can find us on our socials at Lightning 100. My name is Stephanie. Coming up, we got Cake, Gillette Johnson, the Brummies, and right now, it's the Womack Sisters with one from their new album, If I Let You, on Lightning.

0: Lightning 100, that is Howdy, You Will Go Far. Bedouin before that, her gorgeous song One Thing Right, and the Brummies back there too, Easy. We are so excited to see them play live at our Live on the Green lawn warming party. We're celebrating the return of Live on the Green with a show at our new home, Ascend Amphitheater, Sunday, October 18th. Guster, Grace Potter, and Beach Weather, plus some special performances from the Brummies, Lucy Silvas, who we heard earlier this hour, and Kara Frazier. 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So how would happen there? ASAP. My name's Stephanie with you this Monday morning. We got CCR coming up, King Tough after this break on Lightning 100.
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Lightning 100, Brandon Flowers. That is Plans from his new solo album, Thrasher, that you might know him better from The Killers. Alabama Shakes before that, I Feel Hope Coming. My name's Stephanie. Got a local one up now from Aubrey Bug, who just put out her brand new album on Friday, her debut album, actually. I Think I Had Something Once, just came out Friday. Here's Aubrey Bug, Nosedive on Lightning 100.

to get to Candy's room. Had a walk, darkness at Candy's hall. Strangers from the city call my baby's number and they bring her toys. When I come knocking, she smiles pretty. She knows I wanna be Candy's boy.

0: 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That is Carolina Rain from her brand new album, Hope is a Thing with Feathers, which just came out on Friday. Later today, I'm going to be bringing us our newest episode of New Music Monday. 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Those are coming up on Lightning 100.
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0: Lightning 100, Shani and the Eastmen with a local one that's called Not a Blue Moon. Weezer before that, We Might as Well Be Strangers featuring Wednesday. And Wednesday, just actually last week, released the deluxe album of their Let It Bleed album. And we'll be checking out one of the new songs that came out with that tonight on New Music Monday. Got a whole bunch of other great stuff too. Wednesday, Biba Doobie, Soccer Mommy back with a new one, Beach House covering Robert Lester Folsom, Kevin Morby, Caroline Rose, and more, all gonna be on the show tonight. That's New Music Monday, every Monday night, 8 until 9. So I'm out of here for now. Lieutenant Dan coming in for our Lightning 100 request lunch today starting at noon, and I'll see you back here for New Music Monday at 8 p.m. Casey Musgraves coming up right after the break on Lightning 100.
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0: gentlemen, WRLT, Franklin, Nashville. 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
1: And just like that, it's noontime in Nashville. Here we are on Monday, September 21st. Lieutenant Dan live here in the studio. Hope you're having a great day so far. We're excited that we've got some fall weather on the horizon. Fall's on the horizon. Yes, we are technically at the very end of summer. And this fall, we're going to be doing something fun at Ascend Amphitheater. We're going to have a live on the green lawn warming party with Guster, Grace Potter, Beach Weather, The Brummies, Lucy Silvis, and Kara Frazier. It'll be happening on Sunday, October 18th. It's a Sunday. It's going to get underway early at 4:30 p.m. And it's in 2027. We're bringing back Live on the Green at Ascend Amphitheater. And, well, we're getting in the mood for it with our lawn warming party, October 18th. Today on this show, it was originally we announced Guster and Grace Potter, and then we got to let you know Beach Weather was going to be out there, and we'll have special performances from the Brummies, Lucy Silvis, and Kara Frazier. And today on the show, we're going to travel back in time 7 years to 2019 before the world got weird, and we had a lot of fun for this Nashville Sunday night. It's the entire concert. It was a sold-out show back then. With the Brummies on Lightning 100.

Good evening. We're the Brummies. And we are so happy to be here. Everybody make some noise for That's My Kid. Come on. It was sick. We put out a record last year. It's called Eternal Reach. And this next song is how we opened up the record. It's called Okay Boy.

Thank y'all so much. Y'all having fun with us? Hell yeah. I can't. It's like the whole thing. This one's called Lovers Do.

Thank y'all so much. We are so freaking happy to be here tonight with y'all, Third Lindsley. This is the first Lightning 100 Sunday Night Presents of the year. And it's an honor to be here. This is the first show. This is great. How's y'all's resolutions going? Yeah? Yeah? We're trying. This one's called Take Some Time.

Are y'all with us? We wrote this song with one of our great and dearest friends, Fancy. And he's here tonight. Please welcome to the stage, Fancy. Make some noise.

0: Give it up for Fancy one more time. Thank you. Are y'all having as much fun as I am? Some groovy dudes up here.
1: Hey, how's it going? It's over there.
0: We knew about Fancy when we moved to town. It was a while ago. The first time we ever got to write with Fancy, we wrote this song, and it's called To the Moon, and we've never played it before live together, and we want to do it for you right now. Is that all right? This one's called To the Moon.

0: Thank you. Little did they know when we were writing about that, I was just sitting there writing a love song to the two of them.
1: This is a big old 2019 bummer. Sorry, but my amp just went out, so we're going to figure this out real quick. We're going to welcome to the stage another one of our friends. We wrote this song not too long ago, and I freaking love it so much. Everybody, welcome to stage, Miss Maddie Diaz. Got it. Got it. That was me. I turned the volume down. I shouldn't have said that. I take that back. Oh, no. Here we go. Everybody, make a round of applause, Miss Maddie Diaz. Come on.
2: Hi.
1: We've never, ever played this song. I mean, we just wrote it. It's called Call Me, and I hope you enjoy it. Except for I haven't.

0: Come on, make some noise for Maddie Mia. So both people up here on stage, Fancy and Maddie, they're both, Fancy's recorded majority of your record, and Maddie's recording hers right now, and it's like, y'all should be looking forward to this. You should follow them, look them up. It's going to be sick. Their songs are so freaking good, and it is an honor for them to be up here on stage. You want to stay up here for this one?
1: Yeah.
2: I'm not leaving.
0: Nope.
2: Staying right here.
0: This one's called Drive Away. It's on our record, Eternal Reach. If you know the words, sing along.

0: Y'all get there for Fancy Matty Diaz one more time. Dang. Let me just tune this little bad boy up.
1: You are pretty quiet tonight.
0: How you doing, Thornton Lindsay? Come on, let me hear you.
1: Come on.
2: Yeah.
0: We love. I know it's the beginning of the year, but we love Halloween. Too soon? Yeah. And we wrote this one on Halloween, and it's about a haunted house down in Birmingham. It's called Haunted.

Thank you all. Tea? All right. Thank y'all so much from the bottom of my heart for coming out here tonight to hang out with us and That's My Kid and Lightning 100 and Third and Lindsley. Y'all make some noise. I'm going to introduce everybody on stage real quick. Over here to my left on the bass, Mr. Warren Lively from E-Town, Kentucky. Over here on the keys, he's the king of guac. There's nobody better. Adam Karincic. Over here on drums, Trevor Davis, keeping the beat all night. My brother from another mother, Mr. John Davison. I'm Jacob Bryant. We are the Brummies, and thank y'all so much. This is a song about procrastination. Sorry.

0: Lightning 100, that was fun. The Brummies, and they're sold out Nashville a Sunday night back in 2019. That's a nice treat for lunch today as we hit overtime a minute here into the 1 o'clock hour. We're taking a quick break and I'm coming back and I'm playing one more from the Brummies. This one though will feature Casey Musgraves and they just gave me some Casey Musgraves tickets to give away. Casey about to be doing two nights out at Bridgestone Arena this Sunday and Monday. We'll come back. I got a pair for the show a week from today, the second show, Casey Musgraves' Middle of Nowhere Tour with Flatland Cavalry at Bridgestone Arena this Sunday and Monday. Coming back after this quick break with your chance to win your way into show number two.
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0: 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And Friday at Centennial Park, it's Musician's Corner and free from 5 to 9. We've got Buddy Miller, Abigail Rose Chappie, and Millie Rose. And Friday at the historic Rock Castle, it's the Bluegrass Jam featuring the Del McCurry Band, Striking Matches, Junior Sisk and Rambler's Choice, and Dirty Grass Players. That'll be from 3:30 to 9:30 and day one of two on Friday. We're back out there Saturday for the Bluegrass Jam. That'll have the Traveling McCurries, Andy Lefwich, and Cody Kilby with the Lonesome River Band and more from 2:30 to 9:30. Also, Saturday at Harkin Hall, it's Asleep at the Wheel with special guest Emily Nenny at 7. We got more for you on the concert calendar at Lightning100.com, like a pair of Casey Musgraves shows. We've been waiting a while for this. We get to see Casey periodically at Bridgestone Arena. This time, it's two nights, and it's this Sunday and Monday with Flatland Cavalry opening up both nights. Got a pair of tickets going out the door right now to the second of two shows. And your chance to win, if you are caller number 8, will get you in September 28th, which is a week from today. Caller 8, 615-777-5100. Picking up Casey Musgraves tickets. And it was for lunchtime today. We were enjoying that great concert by the Brummies. One of the bands is going to be out at Ascend October 18th for our lawn warming party. This track features Casey Musgraves. While you're dialing, it's the Brummies and Casey on Drive Away on Lightning 100.

0: Lightning 100 with the new war on drugs. Who's that? It was REM. Can't get there from here. I had someone say that to me once when I was a kid asking for directions. You know, we grew up back with the paper map, so it was a little bit harder to figure out where you were going sometimes. And we were trying to find Lizard Lick, North Carolina. I think we were maybe near Zebulon, and we pulled over and asked a guy on his porch, "So how do you get to Lizard Lick from here?" And he said, "You can't get there from here." Years later, I heard that REM song. Lieutenant Dan hanging out with you here in the studio. Rachel winning for the first time in 2.5 years. Picking up tickets to Casey Musgraves. About to get Casey back at Bridgestone Arena for two nights this Sunday and Monday, September 27th and 28th, with Flatland Cavalry out there. Congrats to Rachel picking up a pair for Monday. It's this Wednesday. We got a special show at the Basement East. It's a super group featuring Edie Brickell of New Bohemians on lead vocals. Going to be world famous Pets at the Basement East this Wednesday. And saw Eric Slick from Dr. Dog opening up this show. It's going to be fun. Some tremendous musicians, and we are going to be out there. I got tickets to give away for that in a few. We are taking a quick break. We're going to come back with Jay's DJ pick of the week. It'll be new music from Kiwi Jr. when we return.
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0: Kiwi Jr. has new music out. Jay made it his DJ pick of the week. 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

Lightning 100, that's Toronto's Kiwi Junior blowing up. Always been a fan of them. Jay heard that, made it his DJ pick of the week. You can let us know what you think on the socials at Lightning 100. Here in the studio, 615-777-5100. I'll give you a chance in just a little bit to call in and win some tickets to this special show happening at Basement East this Wednesday. World Famous Pets, bit of a super group. Got Edie Brickell on lead vocals, Matt Chamberlain in the band. And I saw Eric Slick from Dr. Dog going to be opening things up. First, though, we got a great one for you from Sierra Farrell, Trying to Love You on Lightning 100.

0: Lightning 100, that's Town from Town to Get Down, Stay Down, featuring Tune Yards and Linda Lindas on Sick of the Times. That's a fun tune. Out of the new Yard Act, New Beginnings, we had Temples with Jetstream Hearts. We're just jetting through this Monday as, man, yeah, summer really... really finished strong, didn't it? As it's almost fall, and finally as fall clicks in, it will be with some fall temps, but we're not quite there yet. We're close. I can see it from here. As we take a quick break, we are going to come back with tickets to give away to a show happening this Wednesday, a bit of a super group featuring Edie Brickell of New Bohemians out at Basement East. They're called World Famous Pets. And our very own Eric Slick of Dr. Dog going to be opening up. It's going to be a fun one, and I'll have your chance to win after this quick break right here on Lightning 100.
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0: You're listening to WRLT Franklin Nashville Lightning 100. I promised I was coming back and giving away tickets, and I like to try and say what I'm going to do and do what I say, that type of thing. And so that's happening right now. It's your chance to call and win your way into the Basement East this Wednesday to see World Famous Pets. It's a band full of some world famous musicians, including Edie Brickell from New Bohemians, Matt Chamberlain, who we've seen Matt with David Bowie, Fiona Apple, Bob Dylan, KB Rackstar from John Legend, Sting, Bruno Mars, CeeLo Green, really tremendous musicians, Mason Stoops, who's played with Mumford and Sons, and James Taylor, and Eric Slick from Dr. Dog, a special guest opening up this show. We love Eric Slick and his wife, Natalie Prass. They're just two incredible human beings based in Nashville, Tennessee. And yeah, so Eric Slick and the supergroup, World Famous Pets. You want to go? I want to give you tickets. Try and get through right now. We'll do the third caller through. 615-777-5100 is the number to dial. And this is a fun one from World Famous Pets. While you're dialing, it's Bleeding in the Dark on Lightning 100.

Lightning 100. That's so good. That is Nashville's own Eric Slick, Closer to Heaven, featuring Natalie Press. And it was World Famous Pets featuring Edie Brickell. The two of them, they're going to be out at Basement East this Wednesday. Just got to give away a pair of tickets to the show. It's going to be a fun one, fun hang out at Basement East this Wednesday. And yeah, we love Eric Slick. And this project featuring Edie Brickell sounds so good. World Famous Pets. Can't wait to see the show. We are 10 minutes here into the 2 o'clock hour, and we're going to throw it back. This is Edie Brickell and New Bohemians, What I Am on Lightning 100.

0: Lightning 100, Cage the Elephant, going back to those beaches in Tennessee, which, yes, those are on our lakes. 29 minutes into the 2 o'clock hour. It's the last day of summer, speaking of beaches. I know, and sure has felt like it. And just on time, when fall hits, we're going to get some cooler weather. Looking forward to this. Tomorrow will be a high of 83, and then Wednesday, a high of 77. I'm loving the lows. Saturday, a low of 56 as well on Sunday. So, yeah, keep cool weather. It's going to be here. I just hope it stays. That's all I can hope for. I more than hope. I know we're going to get a great New Music Monday. Of course, tonight at 6, Casey goes local for 2 hours straight, announces our local artist of the week around 6:15 this evening. And then when Steph takes over, she's going to play brand new music from around the globe. Sometimes she'll sneak in some locals, and sometimes it's from everywhere on the planet. Let's take a look here. She's given us a little bit of a clue. She said she's hoping to play new music from Beck, Biba Doobie, Slowpoke, Lizzie McAlpine, and more, which, of course, you can listen to the show any day of the week on our website, lightning100.com/newmusicmonday. But if you want to catch it new, you got to do it tonight at 8 o'clock right here on Nashville's independent radio, Lightning 100.
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0: Lightning 100. That's Jason Singer. We know him as Michigander freaking out. I bet he was freaking out when he found out he had a song chosen for the new iPhone commercial. They got the new flip phone for the iPhone, and they're using his song in it. So that's awesome, because Michigander is a great dude. He's come by the station a whole lot. He lives here, moved here to Nashville. He'll be, you know, listening to the station, shooting videos of himself listening. And yeah, so we are big, big fans of this guy. And that's great. That's a really big deal for an artist like that, where I'm sure it's a nice payday for him and the people on his team. And those are important, aren't they? All right, it is time for me to get out of here. Lightning Casey is coming in. He'll be hanging with you 6 o'clock tonight. He sticks around for an extra hour from 6 to 8, goes local for 2 hours straight. He does it on Saturdays, too, and it's a great way to know your local music scene. He listens to thousands of submissions year after year, plays the best of the best, and tells you about all the great shows by bands coming up around town. So tune in tonight, 6 o'clock, followed by New Music Monday with our music director, Stephanie. She'll come in at 8 o'clock playing the best of the best from around the world. We also got a great edition of Music Business Radio tonight, right after New Music Monday at 9 here on Lightning 100. If you missed it yesterday, you can catch it. Just hang out by your radio. We'll do it for you. Taking a quick break before Casey comes in, a fave from J.D. McPherson on Lightning 100.
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That's Raylan Baxter. That's Local Lightning. It's called The Fool. Jesse Wells before that. My name is Casey, and on the way this hour, it's Leon Bridges. Brennan Weddle, still our local artist of the week until tonight on the 615. And speaking of Local Lightning, we'll get into some Spuddy here in just a few. Right now, Father John Misty, the payoff on Lightning 100.

0: 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That is going around from an EP called Aero Club. Peter Tosh, Mick Jagger together before that from Peter's third album, Bush Doctor. You Gotta Walk and Don't Look Back. That is a Smokey Robinson and the Miracles song originally. A lot of people have weird opinions of the album Bush Doctor, mainly because it isn't very good. Dr. Dog, before that, did Stranger. My name is Casey. Tonight, 2 hours of local lightning on the 615. How about new stuff from the Bends? How about Bree Kennedy and Tennille Towns hanging out together? How about Kashana? How about Caitlin Smith hanging out with Jonah Kagan and Jonah Raymond? And a whole lot more. A lot of shows to get to. Brand new local artists of the week, too, thanks to Blue Sky Studios. All coming up tonight at 6. Every Monday at 6. Don't forget to get your music to us. Lightning100.com/the615. We'll do these and we'll be right back. And until sometime after 6 o'clock, Brennan Whittle, still your local artist of the week, and we will hear one from Brennan next.
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0: 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Until we get to that piece of business, the week still belongs to Brennan Whittle. Here's $2 Pistol. It's on Lightning 100.

0: Lightning 100, Nashville's independent radio, and Leon Bridges from Happiness Anytime. The album comes out on Friday. It's called Talk It Over, Illiterate Light before that, half local and half, I believe, still in Virginia. Sometimes Love Takes So Long, and Aaron Lee Tashjian, Local As They Come. They're Lost and Alone from Get Over It, Underdog. That is such a great album. Hopefully, you've spent a little time with that one. I can't recommend it strongly enough. Now, my name is Casey. I can't recommend Local Lightning enough. It's probably why we're doing 2 hours of it tonight after 6 on the 615. And then, as soon as we wrap things up, it is going to be Stephanie's turn for an all-new New Music Monday. And this very evening, what about Beck and Beba Doobie and Slow Pulp and a whole lot more? That is what's coming your way after 8. New Music Monday happens every Monday, and there are past episodes at lightning100.com/New Music Monday. Speaking of all this, this local lightning, what about we do one from Devin Gilfillian next?
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Lightning 100 Nashville's independent radio from Country Desire comes Alicia Blue. One called Backwards Again, little Johnny Blue Skies before that with the Dark Clouds. Doing Bridgestone coming up Friday, October the 2nd. We heard Don't Let Go. My name is Casey. On the way, the head and the heart. Also, it's Monday, so not only is it a DJ pick, it's Jason's DJ pick. We'll do that shortly. And right now, Mega Sound, it's Supersize on Lightning 100.

0: Lightning 100, Nashville's independent radio, and Freako, that is still around from Something Worth Fighting For. Waxahachie before that, Can't Do Much, and MT Jones did I Don't Understand. My name's Casey. Still to come, what do we got here? The Head and the Heart? Sure, Brandi Carlile on the way, you know it. 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It's Jason's day for a DJ pick, and Jason really likes Kiwi Jr. We'll hear it next.
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0: Here's Kiwi Jr. right now, and it's Jason's DJ pick for today. Here's Blowing Up on Lightning 100.

Oh, that'll do. That's Jason's DJ pick for today. It's Kiwi Jr. on Lightning 100, the name of the song, name of the album. They're both called Blowin' Up. Still to come this hour, we've got the head and the heart. Local Lightning coming up at 6 o'clock, 2 hours worth right now. How about we do this one from Jovi Riccio? It's The Ridge on Lightning 100.

0: Lightning 100 Nashville's independent radio, and it's the Head and the Heart there doing the swimming song. That is a Loudon Wainwright III song, originally. Had some Brandi Carlile before that, and Smashing Pumpkins back to Siamese Dream with Disarm. My name is Casey. Tonight, about an hour and 12 minutes from right now, 2 hours of local lightning on the 615. Tonight, we've got stuff from Jonah Raymond. Also, going to hear from Caitlin Smith and Jonah Kagan together. Also, Kashana. Also, Bree Kennedy and Tennille Towns and music from the Bends. All that more coming up tonight on the 615. And as always, you want to hear yourself on the show one of these Mondays, send your music to us, lightning100.com/the615. We're going to do these, and it's Bon Iver coming up next.
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0: 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It is Monday, September the 21st at Sevier Park. Coming up tomorrow, it's the 12 South Farmers Market. 50 vendors, live music, food trucks from 4 until 7, and it's free. Wednesday, Analog at Hutton Hotel at Songs for Sunshine, celebrating millennial divas, raising awareness and funds for the ZTTK Foundation. 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At the Basement East, Lightning 100 presents World Famous Pets featuring Edie Brickell, Matt Chamberlain, Kaveh Rastigar, and Mason Stoops with Eric Slick of Dr. Dog at 8. Friday at Centennial Park, Musician's Corner with Buddy Miller, Abigail Rose, Chaffee, and Millie Rose start at 5, and it's free. Friday at Historic Rock Castle, the Bluegrass Jam with Adele McCurry Band, Striking Matches, Junior Sisk, and Rambler's Choice, and Dirty Grass Players starts at 3:30, goes till 9:30. It's day one of two. And then Saturday at Historic Rock Castle, the Bluegrass Jam featuring the Traveling McCurries, Andy Lefwich, and Cody Kilby, and Lonesome River Band starts at 2:30, runs till 9:30. And Saturday at Harkin Hall, Asleep at the Wheel, and Emily Nenny at 7 for more shows. We have a concert calendar. 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

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That is Strawberry Moon. Got a bunch of local lightning coming up 53 minutes from right now. All new edition of the 615 is on the way between now and then. Howdy and Interpol and Violet Grohl. Right now, Wishy, they're going to drop an album October the 2nd. Here's Lovesick on Lightning 100.

0: 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You know, I don't want to tell anybody how to live, but I mean, I would just send the cake back, you know? Matthew Sweet, before that, we heard So Far and Kurt Vile, that Loading Zones. My name is Casey. What about NCA Alarms? 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Between us and the 615, it is Howdy and You Too and Interpol next.
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0: Lightning 100, Asheville's independent radio music from Howdy. Hey, they live here. Big World, the name of the album. It's You Will Go Far. Richie Mitch and the Coal Miners before that. Some Hozier, some Bridget Calls Me Baby. A little something from Rattle and Hum in there. My name is Casey, and you know, it's Monday, so it's all getting ready to happen, right? 9 o'clock tonight, we got Music Business Radio. Right before that, at 8, Steph is back with an all-new New Music Monday. And right before that, and coming up next at 6 o'clock, 2 hours of local lightning. 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

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That's called Call Out Your Name. Good evening. Welcome. My name is Casey. Hope we find you happy and healthy and ready for 2 hours of local lightning. And tonight, surprising no one, a lot of really good music that you have made and sent to us. A lot of your submissions from lightning100.com/the615 and live music this week, like a whole bunch of shows happening here over the next 7 days. We'll cover as many of those as we can. And we've got a new local artist of the week here in just a few minutes, thanks to Blue Sky Studios. Right now, let's do one that we heard for the very first time, this time last week, from Sahara Moon. Here's one called We've Only Known, and it's the 615 on Nashville's independent radio, Lightning 100.

0: The 615 on Nashville's independent radio, 9100. That's Buddy Miller. Buddy's latest is called As Long As I Have You. That was my DJ pick last week. Sounded real nice right there in the middle of Americana Fest. Buddy Miller has sounded great right in the middle of the Americana Fest Honors and Awards show for a minute now. Longtime band leader, music director, big part of the reason that show always sounds so great, as we witnessed last night here on 9100. Styrofoam Winos before that with their latest one, a song called Pearls. It is Casey. We wrap things up at 8, and Steph is back with an all-new New Music Monday this week. Beck, Beba Doobie, Slow Pulp, and so much more. 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

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Shows and submissions and new music still to come here in our first hour. For example, this one, and it's the latest from Them Vibes. 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

The 615 on Nashville's independent radio, 9100, Connor Kelly and the Time Warp. We just heard Enemy, and it's Connor Kelly and the Time Warp opening things up for telescreens coming up Saturday over at the OG Basement. Get there by 9 o'clock. Latest from Betcha. Before that, you better learn to say goodbye. And this is a show, you know, we just had Saturday at the OG Basement. I didn't plan it this way, but I'm looking up now, and I'm seeing there's a show Friday at the OG Basement. We definitely don't want you to miss out on. Coming up Friday, it's Jason White and David Mead with Daniel Tashin. Now, Jason White is a guy who has made really, really good music in and around the Music City for a minute now. And when I say a minute now, what I really mean is here's one from 2001, 25 years ago. Jason White put this one out. It's called Average Joe, and it still holds up on the 615.

0: Americana Fest was going on, and they've got an in-store happening, songs and stories and all that good stuff coming up Wednesday over at Novelette. Get there by about 6:30. Should be an excellent evening. Music before that from Maisie Owen. Maisie's going to be live over at Skinny Dennis coming up Thursday at 7, and the latest from Cassandra Coleman was in there too. We heard a song called Maggie. My name's Casey, and here we are just about to the halfway point. Now, coming up in hour number two, a new one from Hannah Cole. Also going to play the latest from the Foxys and talk about a chance for you to see the Foxys this week. And we will kick off our second hour with a song we actually opened up Saturday with just a couple of days ago. It's the latest from the Bends in just a few minutes. Now we'll do these and we'll come right back. Speaking of new music, Caitlin Smith has just done a little something with Jonah Kagan. We'll hear it next on the 615.
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0: Caitlin Smith and Jonah Kagan together. Well, all right. Here's one called Bones and Dust on the 615.

The 615 on Nashville's independent radio, Lightning 100, and it's Bree Kennedy and Tennille Towns together on a new one that's called The Pen. Whole bunch of lucky people got to see them do that together live for the first time last week. And